0: forecast, I'm Corey Hartman. Chance of thunderstorms tonight. Some could be strong. Lows around 69. Sunny and hot again for Monday, a high near 93 degrees, and the heat index into the mid to upper 90s. Breezy as well. Winds out of the west switching to the north and increasing to 20 miles per hour. For Monday night, becoming clear, 65. If you're looking for a new place to live, stay, work, or play, check out Worthington, Minnesota. It's worth a look. 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
7: Well, today we're checking in with Ben Hiddle from the Alexandria area. Met Ben a few weeks ago when he and his brother Andrew won the Knights Columbus Walleye Classic. Once again, first of all, Ben, congratulations for that.
8: Thank you.
7: You've had a couple of weeks to think about it a little bit. Any further thoughts from when we talked right after you brought it home?
8: Still kind of coming down from the high from that a little bit here, and we fished another tournament since I've talked to you, and that was another 100 boater. That was the Graha up in Grand Rapids, and we took 22nd place up there. So we've been consistent at least anyway this year and been doing okay.
7: Yeah, the Graha, very different, not the tournament so much different, but the venue very different. That lake is truly unique.
8: It is. There's a lot of big fish in that system.
7: Yeah, and the thing that makes them get big is they can be awfully hard to find.
8: not only that, but then to get them to bite is another thing.
7: Right. So,
8: versus Bemidji, you know, that time of the year when we are there and fish that tournament, them fish seem to, they want to eat. They're hungry.
7: Yeah. And Pokegama's got, they've got so much natural food down there. As you noted, getting them to bite is the trick, right?
8: Yes, for sure. With that rainbow smelt in the system, it changes the bite, you know. I mean, 2 days before the tournament, we went out and, I mean, we caught everything on jig and a crawler, and then tournament day, everything was on jig and a redtail. So every day is different up there.
7: Talk a little bit about the number of tournaments you guys go to in a year?
8: Every year is a little different depending upon timing when every tournament lands, but anywhere from that 5 to 7 tournaments a year is what we fish.
7: What's next for you guys?
8: We might toss our hats in the Cabela's MWC out on Bitter Lake, out in South Dakota.
7: Oh, okay.
8: We're thinking about that one, and then possibly even the Cass MWC come mid-September, and then finish the year up on Gull Lake for Fishing to End Hunger.
7: All right. Well, let's just find out a little bit about you, Ben. Are you from the Alexandria area originally, and how long have you been fishing?
8: Born and raised in Sauk Center. Brother and I both are from Sauk Center there.
7: Okay.
8: And then we moved to the Alec area, would have been like the 98, 99 year, right around there. And with all the lakes, the Alec chain of lakes actually is in Alec there. And the World of Walleye Championship was hosted there last year, which I was a part of that and finishing fourth in that.
7: Wow.
8: So, it was fun being able to come home and fish on your home body of water for an event like that, fishing against 40 or 39 other teams in the world, and actually one of my good buddies won it. So it was a good deal.
7: Yeah, absolutely. So Sauk Center, were you fishing as a kid growing up, or was it something you picked up as an adult?
8: No, Dad gave us a couple bucks here and there for doing yard chores, and my brothers and I got five brothers, and we just decided to go hunting and fishing, and we just kept buying more and more fishing stuff. And growing up on Sauk Lake there, we bass fishing was more of our thing. And moving to Alec, I was still a bass fisherman, and then I transitioned into the walleye world of things for guiding, and it took off from there.
7: Now, do you do any guiding still or not?
8: Yes. Yep.
7: Okay.
8: Yep. Around Alec here, I do walleye guide trips around here. There's a handful of clients I have, and new clients coming daily. So it's a good thing.
7: Talk a little bit about the Alexandria chain of lakes. Some people are pretty familiar with it, others not. Tell us about the lakes and how many there are. And I mean, there's a bunch. I know that. And what you find in those lakes?
8: Yeah. Every lake's a stone throw away around here in Alec. I mean, no matter where you turn, you can, within a 5-minute drive, there's another boat ramp for another lake. So, I mean, there's hundreds of them. So, and the bodies of water around here, similar to Lake Bemidji, Graha, crystal clear water, with the zebra mussel thing, you know,
7: mm-hmm.
8: and just the structures in the lake set up similar. They're deep bodies of water here, just like they are up there. We got a couple here that hit 160, 140, 110, 130. I mean, there's deep bodies of water around here, too. And for fishing, it's everything. Panfish, bass, smallmouth, largemouth. Really nice walleye fisheries around here. There's probably some that rank right up there in the state in the top 20. That would probably be for big fish and eater fish. So.
7: Not to give up any secret spots, but most of these lakes are pretty well known. What are the key walleye waters over there?
8: You can probably, like, Carlos is good, Neltona is good, Ida. You got Reno, Mary, Osakis. I mean, the Minnewaska. The list goes on. Like a 5-minute drive, and you're on a new body of water, and you're catching fish. So
7: that does sound very similar to our neck of the woods, where there's all these waters as well, and. Yeah, the little hidden away bass lakes, and you know, the big walleye waters, and the diversity of fisheries. Do you have a lot of musky fishing over there?
8: Well, we do. There's a handful of good lakes here. Like Miltona is a pretty good one. You got Oscar and Lobster are probably the top three in the area that produce some really nice fish. There's some 50-inch fish that get caught every year. Even like the 52s, 53s get caught every year. I don't guide for muskies. That's the only thing. It's just, it's a knack. Those guys that do it, they can do it. So.
7: I don't know if it's a knack or if it's a fever. I'm not exactly sure, but
8: it's probably both.
7: I tease muskie guys about that a lot. I imagine once one of those guys bites your line and you haul them in and you do that battle, I can see where that'd be a little addicting.
8: Yep, for sure.
7: All right, so how has the bite been in Alexandria these days?
8: It's not great, but we're still catching some fish. You know, we're in the dog days of summer. You got to be mobile and being able to not get stuck in the pattern you were in last week, because them fish are constantly moving looking for food. Metabolism is super high in them fish right now with that warmer water. We're pushing that 73 to 75 degree water now, so them fish, they'll bite one evening and they'll go two nights without eating, it seems like, and then you'll catch them on a three-night bender where they just want to eat. So
7: what seems to be the best presentation right now?
8: Right now, guys are pulling them, getting them lead core, bottom bouncer spinners, and then jig and crawler, bobber, and a leech. It's kind of what you want to do is we'll probably catch fish right now. And personally, with my guide trips I've been taking here in the last 2 weeks, it's been bobber and a leech. If you can still find them leeches, some leeches in a few bait shops are getting tough to find. But then we've been switching over to jig and a crawler.
7: We are talking Alexandria Lakes area fishing with local expert and guide Ben Hiddle. Got a lot more to talk to Ben about when we come back.
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7: Ben Hiddle is my guest today. He and brother Andrew won the Knights of Columbus Walleye Classic a few weeks back. We're not talking about Bemidji Area Lakes. We're talking about his home waters, the Alexandria Lakes area. How dialed into technology are you?
8: I want to say I'm pretty good at it. A buddy of mine, he's an oral surgeon here in town, and him and I used to fish tournaments together before my brother and I got together, and him and I kind of felt like we cracked the code on the Garmin LiveScope thing around here before a lot of other guys did, and that kind of got us going in the tournament world, and it was a good thing for us for a couple years. And I feel every year when they, or 2 years I would say probably, when they come out with new stuff, I feel like I got to have it to learn it.
7: Yeah. And so, it's a business expense, right?
8: It is. It is, for sure. And the more time you get to use it, the better you get at it.
7: So talk a little bit about the guide clients you have over there. Are they people that maybe just, do you have a lot of repeat business, same guys doing their once-a-year fishing thing, or are they experienced anglers who just need some help in the Alec area? Who do you take out?
8: I would probably say 80% of my clients are from outstate Minnesota. They travel to come to Minnesota to experience the Minnesota walleye fishing, the clean water, the fresh air. Even like for me to go to Bemidji for 2 weeks or a week to pre-fish and to get up there and enjoy the fresh air and get out, it's different air there than it is here. It's crazy. But just being able to come to Minnesota and experience Minnesota fishing at its finest is probably what gets them coming back year after year. And there's I'd probably say two handfuls of them that I got. Put me in next year for the same Friday, Saturday. We'll be here. They're loyal repeat customers, and that's good to have.
7: How many of them are just totally green?
8: I would say, well, after fishing with me probably for a couple of years now, a lot of them are like, they'll call and they'll be like, okay, so what's the bite doing? They're anticipating the bite. Are they on the jig and a minnow, or is the water too warm? Are we going to bobber and a leech? Like, they're preparing themselves for when they're here. Okay. So they're fairly, I don't know, agile and willing to learn, but they like doing the stuff I've taught them.
7: Okay. When you obviously very familiar with the Alec waters. Now you've been in the Bemidji waters. You've been in a bunch of different areas. Is there anything unique about Alexandria Lakes from some of these, you know, some of the other waters I'm probably more familiar with?
8: I would just say the fish diversity as far as numbers wise here compared to there. Like, our fish numbers here in terms of, I would say, eater fish compared to big fish is probably reversed.
7: Mm.
8: You know, we have more of that big fish diversity here with eaters mixed in, but not near as many as like what you have in the Bemidji area. For me, noticing fishing there.
7: Okay.
8: That could be different coming from different guides up there. That they could say it the other way, but I've noticed there's a lot more eater fish versus big fish in Bemidji area.
7: Okay. I'm sure, just like everybody else, you know, you're going to get through the dog days and then fall's going to be awesome again.
8: Yep, for sure. I would say like around Alec here, that hits probably like that mid-September for us here. You start looking at lake turnover probably right around that first week of October, depending upon water temp. You know, it's right around that 54 degrees is when it starts. So sometimes that's even that third week of October, that MEA week. Just depends what Mother Nature does.
7: Right. So growing up in Sauk Lake, what you said bass, that was the big, that was a big fish to be catching in Sauk.
8: Yep, that was. The lake is known for its very large largemouth, and that's where I got into the tournament fishing. Was down there on Sauk Lake bass fishing, and I won a bass tournament, and ever since then I was hooked on the tournament scene. So coming to the scales with five really nice largemouth, you know, that were close to 5 pounds, and winning that day, I think I had like 27 something, and there was, I think it was like a 65 boat field, and winning it. It just, something about that solidified knowing that I wanted to fish more tournaments.
7: So, yeah, I mean, you do a lot of different fishing. Do you actually get to do any fun fishing, or is it all guiding and or tournament fishing?
8: No, I do. You know, the fun fishing comes. I have two sons. They're 12 and 6. Love them to pieces, and being able to, yesterday they wanted to go fish off the local pier. We went to the local pier with a tub of night crawlers and some flu jigs, and we put a smackdown on the bluegills right at the local fishing pier. So it's not about getting out in the boat all the time. It's, you know, it's just being able to hang out with my boys and being able to fish and do what they want to do. And every moment I do have on the water, though, I enjoy it. I don't take it for granted any day, you know, because it can get taken away from you at any moment. So,
7: absolutely. So talking about panfish there, crappies and bluegills, I'm assuming you have plenty of numbers there. How are the sizes for the panfish in your area?
8: Every lake's a little different. Some lakes get stunted around here just from that take side of things. But the average bluegill, I would say, is around that 7.5. You get some 8-inchers, you know, but I would say majority of what everybody's taking home to eat is probably like that 7.5, 8-inch bluegill. There is some 9-inch fish in some lakes, but not many. Crappies range in that 9 to 14s. Not many over that 14, a few 15s mixed in there just in the spring during spawn, but I would say majority of what everybody's taking is that 10 to 12 inch fish.
7: You know, we're starting to see here some increase in size of northern pike, seeing more people interested in fishing northern pike again. How about there?
8: Yeah, our we have some of the, you got like some of the same similar waters where they're allowed to take 10.
7: Mm-hmm.
8: We got a lot of them little hammer handles around here that we call them jig thieves. And in the spring, there's times you go out with 30 jigs on the deck and you go back to the boat landing and you got one laying there. So, most of our northern activity, I would say, would probably be in the winter from our guys that love to go spearing.
7: Okay.
8: A lot of our northerns get taken in the winter. I shouldn't really say that. The resorts stay pretty busy around the Alec area. Just about every lake has a resort on it here, which a lot of guys love to come and take northerns if the walleyes ain't biting. So they'll take their 10 northerns on their weekly trip. So they're pretty happy with that.
7: As you take a look at the overall picture of your area, and a guy who's fished a long time, you satisfied where we're at? Do you feel there's some improvements that need to happen? Where are you at?
8: Of course, everything can improve, right? You know, from a basis, not only from the fish, but just from everybody's mentality on the fishing of taking, right?
7: Mm-hmm.
8: I mean, we're starting to get better at being stewards of the water. Things with the live scope, everybody's thinking, oh, you got a live scope, you're going out there and taking your limit every day. No, we just want to go catch fish most of the time, you know.
7: Mm-hmm.
8: It's that hook set therapy. Go out, set the hook, catch a fish, reel it in, take it off, let it go. I personally clean fish for clients. I don't take any fish home during the summer. The only time I take fish to eat is in the winter, and that's once a month maybe. So I just, to me, eating fish is good for you. I love it. But I don't do it all the time, you know, just, mm-hmm. I want more fish in the water for when I have people coming, you know?
7: Sure.
8: Or not only for me, but for my two sons coming through, you know, my oldest already, he wants to get in doing the same thing I'm doing. He wants to build homes and be a fishing guide. So.
7: Yes. You know what? There's a lot worse ways to spend your time.
8: Right. Yep. Exactly.
7: All right, so if I wanted to experience Alexandria area fishing, and I'm coming over there, what lake should I, this weekend, this time of year, what lake should I hit? What do I need with me? And where on the lake am I going?
8: I'd kind of bring the whole tackle box, but I would plan more toward like some trolling rods, bottom bouncers, pulling some lead, or even just 10-pound XT and pulling some crankbaits down the weed line, just for that mixed bag that bass, northern walleye is going to be there. And then even you could slow down to them little twisters with an 1/8-ounce jig head for the panfish, the sunfish, crappies. And then if you want to anchor up on a rock reef anywhere, bobbers and leech, bobber and a half crawler is pretty good. Reno's been good. Mary's been good. And then you got Ida and Miltona. Both produce all producing fish right now. And then if the wind picks up, there's 150 little lakes you can go hide on. So.
7: Just like here.
8: Yep.
7: All
8: sure.
7: Right. Well, Ben, before we let you go, we always do a thing with our guests. We call it the Fast Five, where we find a little bit more about our guests. Are you prepared for a Fast Five?
8: I'll do my best.
7: All right. Here we go. Ben Hiddle. Fast Five.
13: What's up?
14: Fast Five.
7: Question number one. What is, when you get to go out and just do the fun fishing, what is your favorite fish to catch?
8: Still be walleye, I'd have to say. Number one.
7: All right, question 1A. What then is your favorite fish to eat?
8: Crappie.
7: Okay. Catch walleyes, eat crappies. Got it.
8: Yep.
7: All right. Question number two. And based on where you grew up, I may know the answer to this. But what was the first fish you ever caught?
8: That'd be a bass.
7: All right. Question number three. We're veering off the fishing trail for this one. Who was Ben Hiddle's high school celebrity crush?
8: Can I throw a mulligan in there and say probably the fishing rod?
7: Wow. Okay, if that's what you want to say.
8: That's a tough one. I don't think I was really interested in any of that stuff until probably it was in my mid-20s, probably.
7: Okay, so who was your mid-20s celebrity crush?
8: Yeah, I would probably have to say Brooke Burke.
7: Okay. Oh, yeah, Brooke Burke. Wow. Yep. All right, question number four. If you've come to the end of your time on Earth, you've gone to the great beyond, the Lord comes up to you and says, Ben, we're going to put you in fishing purgatory. This means you get to fish every day for all of eternity, but only on one lake. What lake is that going to be?
8: Put me on Lake Miltona.
7: Lake Miltona. Where Ben will spend all eternity.
8: Yes.
7: All right. Tell me why. Why?
8: Just the body of water is just shy of 7,000 acres. There's a sandbar that splits the lake in two. And the best part is, for some reason, every time I've been out there, they don't bite on one side of the sandbar. On that, any given side of that lake, they're biting on the other side of the sandbar at any given other spot. It's like the lake splits in two because of the sandbar. It's crazy. I don't understand it.
7: Okay. All right, finally, question number five. What is that one movie that every time it's on, even though you've memorized every line, you got to watch it anyway? What is your favorite movie of all time?
8: I'm going to have to go with The Bait Shop.
7: Bait Shop? I haven't even heard of that movie.
8: Yeah.
7: What's that about? I mean, obviously, it's about a bait shop.
8: Yeah. So, I'm trying to think of the lead actor in it. He's a singer. Cyrus. What's his name?
7: Billy Ray Cyrus?
8: Yeah, Billy Ray Cyrus pretends he's a professional bass fisherman. And this Bill Engvall is the guy that owns the bait shop. And the bait shop is going under, but he enters in. The best part is Bill Engvall owning the bait shop and like entering the fishing tournament, which is the Bassmaster. It's almost like the Elite Series is what it is now.
7: Okay.
8: And signs up for the tournament in this little duck boat. And he used to be really good at these bass fishing tournaments on home body water and all these. The local guy's coming to the bait shop and telling him he should enter to win, I think it's like $20,000 to get the bait shop back up and snuffed up. And just the show, like, of how Bill stays persistent through the whole movie. Like, he doesn't get flustered, but he does.
7: Mm-hmm.
8: But he's in control, and he just, how he presents himself and knowing, or that how he shows that he wins the tournament, to me, is... Like to me, that's it. Okay. Like, in this world of, like, showing everybody, okay, you can still go out and win, but you don't have that. You don't have to have the greatest of both. You don't have to know everything. As long as you go out and fish and you have a great time, that's all that matters.
7: Cool. It's called The Bait Shop?
8: Yep. Okay. Yep, it's called The Bait Shop.
7: I'm going to have to check that one out. I hadn't heard of that.
8: Yeah, it's a pretty good show.
7: All right, Ben. Well, if people are headed to the Allegheny and want some good, wise fishing guide help, do you have any slots available yet?
8: Yes. Yeah, I do. I do have time available.
7: They can reach
8: me on my cell phone via text or phone call, 320-766-1832.
7: All right. He's Ben Hiddle. He is the reigning champion, along with his brother Andrew, of the Knights Columbus Walleye Classic, and he's a great guide and angler in the Alexandria area. Hey, Ben, thanks for taking the time today. I really appreciate it.
8: Yes, thanks, Kevin. Now we're going fishing. Paul
14: Bunyan Country. Hi, this is Nate Blazing of the Nipsla Guide League, and I'm doing my best to keep Kevin Jackson from embarrassing himself.
7: Walleye Wayne is on the way.
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7: Well, it's time to head down Brainerd Lakes Way and see what's going on the Mississippi River. We're talking once again with Walleye Wayne, who is the Mississippi River fishing, Harley motorcycle driving, Legion commanding, man of many trades. Did I cover everything, Wayne?
18: Have many hats. And I manage a garbage company.
7: Oh, wow.
18: So,
7: well, you have a few, irons in the fire, as they say.
18: I do. I stay busy.
7: Okay. Well, talk a little bit about the Mississippi River and fishing. How has the bite been so far this season for you?
18: I'll tell you what, I've been out, you know, on opener. It was really good that opening day. We went down, we caught some walleyes, and I actually caught a 15-pound catfish. That was probably one of the biggest catfish I've caught down there in a while. And so those are getting to be a lot of fun. There's a lot of fish down there. And again, it was a mixed bag of catfish and smallmouth and walleye and northern. And you just kind of catch everything down there. And so after doing that, I went up on the top of the dam by where I live, and I went out in my other boat, and I did some crappie fishing and did all right there too.
7: Okay. How often have you been on the water?
18: You know, I've been out probably a couple times a week. The best story might be the second day of opener. I went out to my boat to get the minnows at 6:30 in the morning, and the minnows were gone. I'd put the minnow bucket in the live well, and I'd put the aerator in there for the next morning, and at 6:30 there was no minnows left. They weren't on the floor, they weren't in the live well, they weren't anywhere. So I had sent my brother back to the shore to get some bait, and I cleaned up the boat, and we took off across the lake, and he got called back to work at 7 in the morning. So I drove him back to the house and let him off at the dock, and I headed back out by myself. And about, oh, I don't know, probably going 40, 45 miles across the lake, and all of a sudden I thought I hit a log. And my legs just got this, like something ran into it. Mm. And I looked down, and it's a raccoon. And he had come out of my console and up my legs, and he is now on my lap. And let me tell you, we squared off. We had a come to Jesus meeting, and somebody had to get out of the boat. So yeah, I didn't grab the net. I grabbed the $400 G Loomis, and we had a sword fight. And he bailed out and swam to shore. So that was pretty exciting.
7: Oh, wow!
18: Oh, yeah, I'm looking for like a new nickname, maybe. Yeah.
7: Raccoon Warrior. Raccoon Warrior. Exactly. Wade.
18: Well, I don't know. I tell you what, that tested the old heart. My heart must be good.
7: Well, that'll be a little startling, to put it mildly.
18: Yeah, that was fun. And then after that, I did make it out to Mille Lacs. Did some early fishing out there. Did really well. Right now, there's a good bobber bite out there with leeches out on the flats, you know, right before evening, and the slot's pretty good. You can, you know, catch three fish. two between 17 and 20 and then the one over. And we were out there for about an hour and a half, and we caught three overfish and three underfish and kept our six, the two of us. And so that was pretty good.
19: Wow.
18: And I hear maybe the night band's going to come off next year. So talking to some guys that are going to those meetings. So
19: wow.
18: That would be nice.
7: I tell you what, I mean, the folks who try to make a living on Mille Lacs, they're breathing a big sigh of relief. It's been some tough times, but that's great. It sounds great. It's good to hear.
18: Yeah, I mean, the bite's been good, smallmouth, the walleye. So it's been fun over there. Some of the local lakes around here, you know, Pelican, North Long, Edwards, they're all producing. Gull was really good early. Lately, you can mark the fish. They'll chase the bait, but they won't bite. And there's just kind of that little time frame where they do bite. So it's been a little tougher on gull, at least what I found. So it's getting out a little bit. So it's been good.
7: Okay.
18: You know, dog digs the summer are here.
7: Yeah, you know, it's interesting, though. I've found over the course of doing this show the last 10 years, dog days are not as silent as they once were. I think, you know, we got better equipment. We can see the fish. We're a little smarter. And I think there's been more people willing, like you, to fish for a bunch of different species than there used to be.
18: Yeah, I know. I find my grandsons, they love to fish northern and bass. They like that action. So I found myself, you know, going out and doing some of those things where, in the middle of the day, if the walleyes aren't cooperating, you can always find a bass or northern that is.
7: Exactly. Yeah, absolutely. And, you know, obviously, with the advent of high school fishing, which is a bass-oriented sport, that's expanded that fish, you know, that aspect of fishing to this whole new generation. The northern fishing, I like talking about that because I've started to hear better northern reports kind of everywhere, and I don't know if we're seeing the results of the new walleye reg or the new northern regs or not, or if it's just a cycle where the fish are getting bigger, but I'm hearing better northern reports and more people actively pursuing them.
18: Yeah, I know from talking to the guys with Northern Inc., I know the Mississippi River's always produced a little better fish.
7: Mm-hmm.
18: I don't know, they've always been a little bigger out there. I know it's really fun to go out there in those back bays with a scum frog and float across those lily pads, and you might catch a 5-pound largemouth, and you might catch a 15-pound northern. And so you gotta bait up heavy, and I've even put like a steel line 6-8 inches sometimes, just because otherwise they're biting off the frogs all the time.
7: And I think the biggest thing we have to convince people is that northerns are worth eating. They are tasty. There are plenty of videos out there now on social media on how to get the Y-bones out and make it palatable. I know they're ugly, but man, other than the texture, you can't really tell the difference taste-wise with them all. Walleye, I don't think.
18: Well, I'm also a member of the Lake Association, so one of the things we did was we brought people out because the same thing, trying to get them to eat northern. So I brought northern and walleye and crappie. And I guess my key to northern is when you're cleaning northern, the slime from on the table is you need to clean it off a lot. But when I'm done with cleaning them, I put those fish in milk for just a few minutes and then rinse them off. And that milk will take that fishy flavor away. So even if you're thawing fish, no matter what type of fish it is, put it in some milk just for a couple minutes and then rinse it back off. And it'll take that fish kind of that stronger flavor away from it.
7: Okay. This is news to me. I hadn't heard that.
18: Yep. Some people do milk and onion. I found I've just done milk.
7: Okay.
18: I think if you try that, you'll be surprised in the difference.
7: So as long as we're on this topic, do you have a special way of preparing fish, a special mixture you use, or what do you use to make fish tasty?
18: Yeah, you know, I actually, they have the Walleye Wayne's fish batter at the Legion in Brainerd. So we serve walleye every Friday night, but I do a mixture of Andes. There's a white bag and a red bag. And then also I do a Cajun shore lunch mixed in with that.
7: Ooh.
18: And so I do kind of a mixture of the three, and then we deep fat fry that, and they turn out pretty well. And otherwise, the northern I also pickle.
7: So okay.
18: Everybody really likes the pickled northern.
7: Yeah, if you, and when you pickle them, then you don't have to worry about the bones. They kind of just disappear.
18: Right, they dissolve. So a lot of times what I do is I'll eat the tail, and then the rest of it I'll pickle.
7: Okay.
18: So, you know, there's no bones in that tail end of that northern or on the top part of it. So you can kind of separate it out into three pieces, and then, yeah, the bones are going to dissolve on the Y-bone part of it, so you don't have to worry about taking them out.
7: So these days, we've talked about a number of different waters. Where would we find the best bite right now on a hot July day?
18: Well, I think if you're probably looking for a walleye, I'd probably go to Pelican Lake. They're on the weed edges, probably a bobber and a leech or a jig and a worm. The electronics will kind of show you where they're at. The river, if you're just looking for fish, whether it be panfish, bass, something like that, that's producing a lot. But the walleye, I think right now anyhow, they're a little harder to find. They're spread out. You might catch one or two, but it's not been great.
7: Mm-hmm.
18: So I would probably push more towards either that Pelican North Long. I'm seeing a lot of people out there catching walleyes.
7: You mentioned catfish on the river. I'm assuming catfish have always been in the river. Is there an uptick in population-wise, or is it just certain times of the year?
18: Yeah, to be honest with you, I think 10, 15 years ago, we never caught any.
7: Mm.
18: And I don't know if they were introduced by the DNR or what has happened, but they're actually below the dam and above the dam on the Mississippi and Brainerd. And those fish they can go down, but they can't go up. And you'll find a much bigger class down below the dam. Those are where you're catching the big ones. Up by me, up on the top side, you're probably maybe 6-7 pound fish is probably a bigger one. Or down below, they're twice that size, so I think they've been there longer. And they're a lot of fun. I don't know if you've ever caught a catfish, but it fights a lot like a walleye. And then once you get it off the bottom, then they all of a sudden start to spin. And you kind of telltale sign you got a catfish on, but they are fun to catch.
7: Well, I know they must be because I haven't done a lot of it, but I know they must be because we live here in Lakes Country, and as do you. And I know a ton of people who live on lakes and you know, catch lots of fish that deliberately go over to Grand Forks, North Dakota on that muddy Red River just to catch catfish.
18: Yeah. And I'll tell you what, if you go to the Mississippi, it's hard to get them off there, too. And they're super aggressive. They're the one fish that they never seem to not eat. And you'll catch them in 2 feet of water, and you'll catch them in 30 feet of water.
7: So, okay.
18: Just about every kind of bait.
7: So how do we prepare catfish? Same way we prepare any other fish?
18: Well, so when I do the catfish, I chunk it up into smaller pieces. It's got, I don't know how to describe it, maybe more watery.
7: Mm-hmm.
18: And so I'll do more of the Cajun breading on that, and I'll do the milk thing. But I super small chunks, and then it feels like it firms it up a little bit. That's how I prepare it anyhow. I don't know these people down in Louisiana, some of those places, what their trick is. But I don't eat a lot of them, but I did try it. And for the most part, I do a lot of catch and release of them. But I could be a catfish guide, let me tell you.
7: Oh, yeah?
18: It's the one thing you can surely catch when you go down to the Mississippi is a catfish.
7: Is there a lot of demand for that in our neck of the woods?
18: You know, I think more people are kind of silently doing it. Al Linder, you'll see a lot of videos of him down there fishing. You're seeing people that you wouldn't think would be out fishing catfish, and they're out there with, you know, a half a minnow and a hook and a jig, and just it is fun. And you'll see them on your electronics. They'll look like a brush pile. There's so many of them. And once you get on them, it is a lot of fun.
7: All right. Well, again, yeah, like I say, I know people who make that trip to Grand Forks just to get on the Red River just to catch catfish. So I know it's a lot of fun for people. It's kind of like the people here who head up to Rainy to get the sturgeon run. Just kind of an addicting bite once you've experienced it.
18: Yeah, I think once you get that bug and you get that bigger fish on the line, you know, it's not uncommon to catch a 7-8 pound catfish. So, yeah, the 15 and 20 are maybe not, they're few and far between. But you can catch a lot of 7- and 8-pound fish out there in the Mississippi right now.
7: We talked about, you know, the diversity of fishing and how more and more people are trying more things. But is walleye still king in Brainerd Lakes?
18: You know, I think so. I think that at least that spring and fall. That's kind of what you see. That's what the guides are telling you. When I bring people out and I do some things, we'll try walleyes for an hour or so, and then I'll ask them, you know, hey, do you want to go out and I'll catch some fish and do some more, you know, catch more fish. We might catch one or two, but I think that people are open to just catching fish. I don't think they necessarily care when they're coming out to catch fish, whether it be a northern or a bass. And I think it's you know, you got to adapt to this weather. And when it gets like this, you know, go out and catch those bass in northern. I think people have a good time.
7: Yeah. And I know you lose a jig or two, but I mean, you know, that walleye go or that weed line bite. I mean, like you said, it's anything and everything. And if you want some fun on a hot day, yeah, follow the weed lines.
18: Right. You're going to follow that weed line and you're going to pick bass and northern right along with the walleye. And, you know, sometimes it's hard to get it through those type of fish to get to where the walleye are.
7: You've been on in that neck of the woods a long time. What we could always talk about technology being a big change. We know that. I mean, it's a big change in everyday life. Beyond that, what's been the biggest change in fishing in the Brainerd Lakes area that you've seen?
18: Spot lock. I think spot locks might be bigger than the live scope, especially on the river with current and wind and all the different things that you can actually hit a button, not have to throw out an anchor, and you're on those fish and stay there. I think that's probably, if I had to take one or the other, I would take spot lock over the live scope.
7: Go ahead.
18: I just think that on the river, it's the live scope. While on a lake, you can kind of tell maybe by where you're at what type of fish you're seeing, and on the river, it's not that way.
7: Mm-hmm.
18: It's every fish is mixed together, and it's a little harder to pick them out. And there might be people good enough to look at it, and I'm not one of those to tell whether it's a catfish or a walleye down there. But I do know when I'm on fish and I can hit spot lock and stay on top of them, it's much easier to catch them.
7: And I know we talked a little bit about this last time you were on, but talk about fishing in a current as opposed to fishing on a lake.
18: Yeah, and so it puts a whole new dynamic to trying to keep your bait straight up and down. So a lot of times when I'm on spot lock, even I'll constantly jog, which just keeps moving you down the current and try to keep my line vertical. And that's when you're going to feel that fish. As soon as you start to get a lot of slack or it gets out a long ways, you're not feeling the fish can pick it up and you won't, it's not quite as sensitive.
7: Mm-hmm.
18: So I think the idea behind current is usually trying to find slack current, try to find an outside corner, try to find a point somewhere where the current gets slack or turns and goes the other direction. And that's where you're going to find the bait and that's where you're going to find the fish. So current is really one of the top priorities when fishing a river.
7: Do you enjoy that aspect?
18: I do, because it changes every day. And it's surprising how much wind affects the current. There are certain spots that definitely have eddies all the time, but the wind will help or create that or make that a bigger eddy. And for some reason, if you can get in that backwater of an eddy, usually that's where you're going to find your fish, because that's where the bait is.
7: Looking at the natural populations, or maybe even the, you know, the stock populations last 10 to 20 years, population-wise, what has changed in the Brainerd Lakes area, good or bad?
18: I think they've managed it pretty well. I think that I'm okay with changing the walleye limit. I know there's some talk of lowering that a little bit.
7: Mm-hmm.
18: Yeah, I'm fine with that. I'm not one that goes out and catches a lot of meals. But I do think that, like, Mille Lacs might be overmanaged a little bit. I mean, I think there's a ton of fish in that lake. And they're sure easy to catch for if there's a problem right now. Because you can go out and there certainly seems to be a lot of fish. And I think maybe bigger fish in some of the North Longs and some of those are a little harder to catch sometimes. But I think there's a lot of eater walleyes. And I think that's probably due to the DNR and their stocking. And some of those things are working.
7: Yeah, I mean, I think it's clear that the populations are strong in Mille Lacs, and it's all of them. It's muskies. It's the bass. We know it's a world-class bass fishery. It's the walleyes, northerns. They've got it all. I love the fact that they have a 3 walleye limit now, and like I said, it's good for everybody. And I, you know, I'm not a biologist, but to me, it seems like that is maybe the start of something and not just a one-time flash in the pan.
18: Yeah, I think that sometimes I think what happens is the walleye population gets so good and then they eat all the perch and you see the perch drop, the population drop. And so there's that whole balance too of trying to keep bait fish around or not too many predators. But, you know, again, like you said, I'm not a biologist either, but there sure seems to be a lot of fish. And, you know, that 10 o'clock band, that's they sure start to bite right at dark on that particular lake. And if you could stay out there a couple hours longer, I think they're, you know, it would be really good.
7: You know,
18: it would be good for their industry.
7: Absolutely, it would. Yeah, and you talked about perch. One of the things that I know, I talked with DNR folks, and I talked with other anglers in the past. Real concern about perch numbers. I don't know what happened, but now across the board, I'm hearing great reports on perch, not just for fishing, but for forage as well. So I don't know what happened, but the perch bite seems to be back.
18: Yep, and I would say the same thing on the lake. I'm hearing more people in the wintertime that they're targeting perch. And so I don't know what the pros and or how that happens, where it comes and goes, or the ups and downs of that, but the lake seems to be healthy, I guess is the way to put it.
7: All right. Well, listen, if we were going to go out fishing this weekend, whether we be in the Bemidji area, the Brainerd area, the Alec area, Mille Lacs, just good, solid fishing advice for a hot July weekend. What should I be fishing for? Where should I be trying to find them? And what needs to be in my boat?
18: Well, I think I'd start out with some leeches and maybe at least a dozen crawlers. And I would start with the weed lines. I think that's the easiest on any lake or river, is to get out there and see what you can mark and see what's out there. You are probably going to catch a few bass in northern in the process of doing that. I would do that in the earlier mornings. And once it gets to that 11 o'clock, then I would probably switch over to either panfish and bass or northern. I just think that in the middle of the day, in most lakes, you're probably better off till evening to fish some other species. But on the river, it's a little different with the water stain. I can usually catch walleyes throughout the day. So the river is a touch different than the lakes, just because of that aspect of the dirtier water. Mm-hmm. But I think, the water's down so low. They canceled a canoe kayak race just because the water's so low below Brainerd to Little Falls. It's knee-deep in a lot of spots right now.
7: Wow. Okay, so you need some rain.
18: We need some rain. You'd be hard-pressed to go down the Mississippi River between Brainerd and Little Falls right now if you didn't have a flat-bottom boat and some sort of mud motor or something. It's super shallow.
7: Okay. What's happening over at the Legion Club? Anything?
18: You know, that's been a passion of mine the last year when I became commander. We have a fish fry every Friday night. We have a meat raffle every Friday night, and I think that's kind of a thing for Minnesotans that you don't see a lot of other places is these meat raffles.
7: I love meat raffles.
18: And we always get a big crowd. That's 5:30 on a Friday night. Come do the meat raffles.
7: Okay. So, well, are you ready for a Fast Five?
18: Sure.
7: All right. This is a totally non-fishing Fast Five, by the way. So are you ready for your diversity? Right. Are you ready for diversity?
18: Here we go.
7: Walleye Wayne, Fast Five.
19: Fast Five.
7: Question number one. What is your favorite movie of all time?
18: Oof, probably Top Gun.
7: The original.
18: The original with Tom Cruise.
7: It's a good movie. It is a good movie.
18: When it comes on, I still watch it now. Watch it to the end.
7: It's hard not to. All right. Yeah. Question number two. What is the best book you've ever read?
18: Probably a Louis L'Amour, one of the cowboy ones. I've always kind of had a passion for that, too.
7: Okay. Question number three. Back in your young days, turned 16, got that driver's license. What was the first car Wayne was tooling around town in?
18: Funny part is it wasn't a car. It was a motorcycle.
7: Okay.
18: It was a 500 Ascot.
7: Whoa!
18: Like a Nighthawk motorcycle. So
8: So I had that first, and then when winter came, I finally had to buy a Mustang, a little Mustang, a four-cylinder Mustang, not a nice one, to get me through the winter.
7: Well, so you're a sporty guy. You were a sporty guy.
8: Yeah. I have a lot of hobbies.
7: All right. Question number four. When you and Stacy are going out for dinner and you want to try something a little exotic, are you going Italian?

0: I'm a music guy on the radio. I'm a lot of times I'm a country guy. I'll have it on a country station. But boy, if I have a tape or a CD, it's usually rock and roll.
1: All right. Crank it up, baby.
0: There you go.
1: All right. It's always great to have Walleye Wayne on. Wayne Harding, thank you so much for your time today. Any final thoughts for our listeners today?
0: No, I think, you know, now that finally the 4th is over and we can get back on the water. There was a lot of boat activity this weekend. It was, you'd be hard-pressed to a fish. But I think now, we're headed towards fall. We're halfway through summer, and I think it'll only get better now as we go the other direction.
1: All right, Wayne Harding, thanks for your time today. Always great to have you on.
0: Thanks, Kevin.
2: Hey, thanks everybody for joining me today. And for those of you out fishing the Lukens Village Foods United Way Fishing Tournament today and tomorrow, good luck. And thanks for supporting the United Way of the Bemidji area and Lakes Area United Way. There are anglers all over the 6-county area fishing some of the best walleye and bass waters in Paul Bunyan country. Again, best of luck and thanks for supporting the cause. That's it for this week. Enjoy the weekend. Stay cool, stay hydrated, stay safe, and we'll talk again next week.
3: Forecast, I'm Corey Hartman. Chance of thunderstorms tonight. Some could be strong. Lows around 69. Sunny and hot again for Monday. A high near 93 degrees. And the heat index into the mid to upper 90s. Breezy as well. Winds out of the west switching to the north and increasing to 20 miles per hour. For Monday night, becoming clear, 65. If you're looking for a new place to live, stay, work, or play, check out Worthington, Minnesota. It's worth a look. Right now, 90 degrees.

0: play those songs and look back at 15 years as I count down the hits with Lon Helton of Country Air Check. 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

0: Corey Kent and Coe Wetzel with the week's hottest song, Rocky Mountain Low. And a little bit later, we're going to find out how high they are in this week's Top 30 on Country Countdown USA. Each week, I'm joined by a top country star who gives me a hand counting down the hits. Along this week is Scotty McCreary. How are you, man?
1: I'm fantastic. We just got off a little vacation. We're hitting the road tomorrow, so it's my batteries are recharged, and family's good. The boys are growing, so yeah, it's been good.
0: Yeah, we'll talk about them as we get along for sure, but where'd you go on vacation? Anywhere exotic?
1: Nothing crazy. We just stayed around home, but around July 4th, my wife's family always goes to Lake Gaston, which is like on the North Carolina-Virginia border. And then we went to the beach and met some friends down there for a few days. So, yeah.
0: You mentioned just back from vacation, and you got a lot of stuff going on because you got this new album that was just released on July 17th, I believe. And we want to talk a lot about that because it celebrates a real big milestone for you.
1: Yeah, it really does. I feel like it's been 15 years since I got started, and you know, we don't always get the chance to stop and smell the roses, so I was excited to do that this time.
0: Yeah. Well, as we get along, we'll talk a lot about 15 and maybe the reason you wanted to take a minute to stop and smell the roses. Talk a few other things. Of course, we'll catch up on the boys, catch up on your road schedule for the fairs and festival this summer. Lots to do with Scotty McCreary as we get along. Right now, we'll get the countdown started at number 30 with Hudson Westbrook, Painted You Pretty.

0: Hudson Westbrook leading off the week's top 30, Painted You Pretty. We're counting them down here with Scotty McCreery, and want to talk a little bit about your most recent number one. It was Bottle Rockets that featured Hootie and the Blowfish, and you guys actually just sang that song together a couple of weeks ago at the Windy City Smokeout in Chicago.
1: I did, yeah. We got to catch up, me and all the Hootie guys, and those guys are just so much fun, and it's still great to hear all their songs and, you know, what a career they had. But Darius, he's become one of my good buddies in town and in the country music scene. Me and him did Bottle Rockets together at the O2 in London for C2C this year. And then me and Hootie and the Blowfish did it for the first time at Windy City Smokeout. But Darius, he's just a cool dude. He might be the coolest guy in country music, man.
0: Yeah,
1: I mean, just
0: for sure.
1: All the stories he's got from his rock and roll days, and he's still a phenomenal golfer, and he's a sports agent. I mean, it's just oozes coolness. So love that guy. He's been like a big brother to me over the years, and yeah, he could do a little better with his fantasy football drafting. And, but other than that, he's solid.

0: My co-host Scotty McCreary, along with Hootie and the Blowfish, their number one from last year, Bottle Rockets. Of course, you'll find that song on Scotty's latest collection called 15 that's available right now. As we get back to the countdown, Scotty and I are at number 29. Here's Blake Shelton, Let Him In Anyway.
1: Hey.

0: Blake Shelton up one to number 29. Let him in anyway. I'm Lon Helton, and coming up, Chris Jansen says thanks directly to my co-host, Scotty McCreary. Country Countdown USA.
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0: Russell Dickerson up one at number 28, Worth Your Wild. We're counting down the hits here with Scotty McCreery, and I got to tell you that your name came up a few months ago when Chris Jansen was in here as my co-host.
1: Scotty McCreery was there too, who I just think he's a fabulous human, and he knows that I smoke cigars, and you know, he was so thoughtful that he thought ahead of time and brought me a really nice cigar.
0: Oh, he's an aficionado.
1: And yeah. And like walked up to me, he's like, hey, I just wanted you to have this. I know you like cigars. And I was like, really? He brought me a Partagas too, which was the only cigar people would understand that I would like a Partagas. Really, really cool. Thank you, Scott. I appreciate that, Scott. If you ever hear this, I love you, pal. Thank you. And I thought that was so classy, so I'll never forget that. I'll forever be a fan.
2: Oh, man. Yeah, I tell you, I am a cigar guy too, and I know that Chris loves his cigars, so I try to keep a stash on the bus, and, you know, part of the joy of cigars is sharing, you know, sharing cigars, and when you're sitting down with somebody, it's sharing stories while you're having a cigar, so, you know, and people have shared cigars with me over the years, so you just kind of keep passing that on, and that was a fun one, though, because, you know, most places you play don't let you smoke or no smoking inside, but it was me, and Zach Top was there, and Chris, I think the Low Cash guys, and everybody, you know, they were letting us have a cigar during the guitar pull, so I went and made sure that everybody was well-equipped that night, so that was a great night.
3: Prettiest girl I'd ever seen. Look at her, man, look at me. I thought

Chris Jansen, his recent top 10, Me and a Beer. We're counting them down here with Scotty McCreary as we get back to this week's top 30. At 27, it's Alexandra Kay, Straight for the Heart. Wait.

0: Alexandra Kay up one to number 27, Straight for the Heart. I'm Lon Helton, and coming up, the latest on Baby Ollie. That's the 10-month-old son of my co-host, Scotty McCreary. Country Countdown USA.
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16: Forecast, I'm Corey Hartman. Chance of thunderstorms tonight. Some could be strong. Lows around 69. Sunny and hot again for Monday. A high near 93 degrees. And the heat index into the mid to upper 90s. Breezy as well. Winds out of the west switching to the north and increasing to 20 miles per hour. For Monday night, becoming clear, 65. If you're looking for a new place to live, stay, work, or play, check out Worthington, Minnesota. It's worth a look. Right now, it's 87.

0: Jelly Roll entering our countdown at number 26 with Hands Up. Scotty McCreary is my co-host this week, and the last time you were here was just about a year ago, which meant that Oliver had not made it to the world yet.
1: Man, that's tough to imagine life without him now, thinking back to that.
0: Yeah.
1: So.
0: Yeah.
1: Yeah, it's man, what a ride it's been. He's just been such a little cutie, and he's a big boy. I tell you, I don't remember Avery being this big, and I mean, he's 9 months wearing 18-month clothing, and
0: really,
1: it's like everybody that we see, strangers that we meet, the first thing they say is, "What are you feeding that kid?" So, it's but it's been really fun, and Avery's been such a great big brother, and Gabby's just been crushing it as Mama Bear. So, yeah, what a joy.
0: Well, take me through that a little bit, just the dynamic, because as you said, Avery's 3.5 or so.
1: Yeah, he's 3.5. So
0: take me through just the dynamic of him having a little brother.
1: Yeah, you know, Avery is awesome, and he loves his little brother and loves to try and teach him things, and Avery's getting into sports and stuff, so I think sometimes he doesn't understand, why can't Ollie do this with me? And it's like, well, he's still just a little man. He's coming along, but yeah, and I don't think I've seen too much of the jealousy thing. You know, I think he understands when we have to tend to Ollie, but Avery is a ham, so if he sees Ollie, you know, making people laugh, he's going to jump in and try to make people laugh too, you know. So that's been cute to see.
0: Yeah, that's funny, right? Not to be outdone by his baby brother. But hang on to that for a second. I do want to come back and talk some more about your boys. We'll do that after we hear number 25. Here's Graylin James, Water at a Wedding.

0: Waylon James up one and number 25. That's Water at a Wedding. Scotty McCreary is my co-host this week. And up next at number 24 is Dustin Lynch. And when he was in here as my co-host, we talked about a co-headline tour that you guys did last year.
1: We're going to get to collaborate out there. We're going to be on stage together. We've got a list going of cover songs that we love to do and he loves to do. And that's how we're going to, you know, kind of come out and do our collaborations. Just have a big mashup of, let's turn this thing into a honky-tonk. My first thought was we got to do some Montgomery Gentry. There's a great back and forth, and of course Scotty's got incredible baritone vocals, so I think we could figure some of that out. If you're in a dive bar or a honky-tonk, what's going to bring the house down? That's kind of what we're going to aim for.
2: Oh, yeah. Man, we had so much fun on that tour, and it was my first time really getting to work too much with Dustin before, and just what a great guy, a great team and a great voice, great entertainer. We did do that closing. We did a little Chattahoochee. We did the Montgomery Gentry with My Town. And man, I tell you, the My Town song, every single night, the crowd was just yelling it back to us, hands in the air, singing along. Like I remember getting done with that tour and going to write songs. I was like, man, we need to write a song like My Town because people love that song. So. But yeah, Dustin, I just don't have enough nice things to say about him. He's such a great guy, and we really hit it off, and hopefully we can do it again. It was that much fun. I'd love to do it again, run it back with him.
0: That'd be pretty cool, because you guys sound like you had a really good time. And we're talking about Dustin Lynch, who's next in the countdown at number 24, Easy to Love.

0: Drunk.
1: Dustin Lynch, you're getting the number 24, Easy to Love. I'm Lon Helton, and coming up, we're going to talk about 15. 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

0: Yeah, you know, we got our hands full in all the best ways. You know, it's a little chaotic here, but man, every day the day finishes and we might be exhausted, but we look at each other, me and Gabby, and just smile and appreciate you know, what blessings they are, and man, it's a crazy but amazing time in the house right now.
1: Oh, yeah. And trust me, it gets a whole lot better as time goes on, too. And we are talking about the boys of my co-host, Scotty McCreary. As we get back to the countdown at 22, it's John Party and Boots Off.

Weather forecast, I'm Corey Hartman. Chance of thunderstorms tonight. Some could be strong. Lows around 69. Sunny and hot again for Monday, a high near 93 degrees, and the heat index into the mid to upper 90s. Breezy as well. Winds out of the west switching to the north and increasing to 20 miles per hour. For Monday nights, becoming clear, 65. If you're looking for a new place to live, stay, work, or play, check out Worthington, Minnesota. It's worth a look. Right now, it's 87.

0: These are the week's top 30 as compiled by Country Air Check. I'm Scotty McCreary here in the studio with Lon Hilton.
1: Lainey Wilson and John Mayer are next at number 21, Phone Keys Wallet.

0: Lainey Wilson and John Mayer up a couple to number 21, Phone Keys Wallet. We're counting them down this week with Scotty McCreary. And up next is a couple of guys that you wanted to talk about, Dan and Shay.
1: Yeah, Dan and Shay did one of the pre-show concerts for the Stanley Cup Finals in my hometown of Raleigh for the Carolina Hurricanes.
0: And right, yeah.
1: I heard a lot of great things from fans that were there. I was out of town for, I think they did game two. I was there at game one. But I think they got the crowd hyped up because the Canes came back and they won that game in overtime after being down for a while. So
0: yeah, I remember that.
1: Appreciate Dan and Shay bringing the good vibes to the Hurricanes while they were there in Raleigh.
0: Yeah, those good vibes must have lasted a long time because, of course, the Hurricanes ended up winning the Stanley Cup this past June.
1: Yeah.
0: And that we started this whole thing talking about Dan and Shay. They're next at number 20 with Say So.

0: Say so. Dan and Shay up one at number 20, Say So. We're counting them down here with Skye McCreary. Mentioned this before, but want to talk some here about your new album called 15, which is really a look back at your 15-year career since American Idol. And just kind of wondered how the idea came about to you to do this album, to kind of, I guess, reflect and pause a little bit. What was the whole idea behind just doing 15?
1: Yeah, so we kind of changed it up last year as far as how we put music out, you know. And I made my favorite record I've ever made with Rise and Fall, and that had songs like Cabin of Solo on it and Fall of Summer, and I wanted to do that again shortly after, so we made like an off-cycle project called Scooter and Friends, where Bottle Rockets was on that with Hootie and a couple other buddies, Lee Bryce, Charlie Wilson, and, you know, we had just put music out, and I think to me it was like, well, this is, we're doing some different stuff, and it's coming up on 15 years. I'd love to put together a project, yes, of my songs, you know, my hits over the last 15 years, but also songs that have meant a lot to me and songs that helped me along my way. And luckily, I'm, in my opinion, on the best label in town, and they're such champions for me and believe in what I'm doing and have always just cheered me on and just helped my ideas. And so I told them that, kind of expecting a little pushback, and they're like, oh, we love it, you know. And so it's been fun to work on that. Well,

0: My co-host Scotty McCreery and his number one from 2018, This Is It. And of course, we've got some more music coming up from his new album, 15, as we get back to the countdown, though, Scotty. Up next is a guy that you did some shows with in Europe earlier this year, talking about Zach Topp. Just wondered if you got a chance to connect to Zach at all.
1: Yeah, I love Zach. You know, I just played another show with him not too long ago, and he's the real deal. I mean, of all the folks that have come along, you know, just his songwriting, his guitar chops, his style on stage, the vibe, and I'm so impressed by him and how he's handled such massive success right out of the gate. I mean, I know he's worked his whole life for it, but like once folks knew who Zach Topp was, folks loved Zach Topp, and he seems to have handled it so well. And you know, my band and him flew back to Nashville together on their flight from the UK, and I flew back to North Carolina where my home is, and so I missed out on the fun, but their flight got delayed by like 8 hours, it sounded like, in New York or JFK. Yeah. But I don't think they minded it. I think Zach and his band and my band, they found the nearest bar to the gate and they had themselves a time. I think the fiddles and the guitars got pulled out and they played a little Zach Topp show there for the whole airport, it sounded like, and a free show there during the delays. So those videos were pretty fantastic.
0: That's very, very cool to do. I mean, it'll cut down that little the pain of that 8 hours, but that's a neat thing to be able to do, I think, just to do a little pop-up concert in the middle of an airport.
1: That's what it seemed like. They had themselves the time. So, yeah, Zach's a great guy.
0: And we're talking about Zach Topp, who is next to 19 and South of Sanity.

0: Zach Top once again at number 19, South of Sanity. I'm Lon Helton, and coming up, we're going to look back at the 15th anniversary of winning American Idol with my co-host, Scotty McCreary. Country Countdown
1: USA. When you first saw her, she was out walking her dog. You didn't notice her at first. But when you finally did, it was too late. Because at that moment, you were speeding. She was out walking her dog and only had a second to let go of the leash. Your foot was on the gas and her life was on the line. Speeding catches up with you. Paid for by NHTSA.
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0: Zach John King up a couple to number 18, Get to Drinking. We're counting them down here with Scotty McCreary as we have been talking. You got this new album out called 15 that actually celebrates 15 years since you won American Idol. And just wonder, when you watch that show now, what do you think? I mean, do you think, man, you guys got it easy now compared to what we did. Is there any changes in the show that you go, oh, man, it's easier or harder? I don't know.
1: Yeah, I mean, there's I could talk for probably a few hours on that, just the changes I see and different things. You know, they weren't too hard on us my season. I was the first season without Simon Cowell, so and he would have hated me. I was so goofy back then, but yeah, I mean, the judges are great. You know, for me, a lot of times when I'm watching, I'm looking, like, to the side of the stage, and I'm like, oh, there's Megan, or there's Katie, and, oh, you know, like stage managers or producers and things, so always loving that. And I can always pick up on, like, a lot of times they'll be doing these bits or something that they filmed. Like, oh, the producers made them say that. You know, I'm just shaking my head at different things. But, you know, what's wild to me is how they do the singing and the eliminations on the same night nowadays, as opposed to when I was there. It was singing one night, the next night was eliminations. Like, it's that's just got to be crazy. Every night you're singing, you know you're singing, like, for your life. You know, like, this could be it. So, yeah, that's a change that it's crazy to me. I don't know how they do it.
0: Of course, this next guy in the countdown knows a little bit about American Idol since he's been a judge for 8 years now. Talking about Luke Bryan, who's at 17 with Country, and She Knows It.

0: Luke Bryan once again at number 17, country, and she knows it. We're counting them down here with Scotty McCreary and looking back a little bit on 15 years since winning American Idol. And I just wonder if there are any experiences or maybe some stories from your time on Idol that you haven't shared or told people that maybe you're saving for your book one day. I don't know.
1: Oh, man.
0: About this incredible ride you've been on.
1: Yeah, I mean, it's all a lot of times people will say stuff like, you know, don't meet your heroes and stuff, but I just don't think that's, I'm sure there are folks like that in country music, but it's such a family that all the stories I've got are just great stories. Like the first time I sang with one of my heroes was on Idol 15 years ago. Tim McGraw came and we got to sing Live Like You Were Dying together, and I remember him specifically. I was like so nervous to say a word or whatever, and he was very gracious and said, Scotty, this is your show, it's your moment. He said, I want to do what makes you shine, not me, you know. And I remember just really appreciating that. George Strait calling me up on the show and telling me he was a fan and watching, getting to go on tours with, you know, Brad Paisley was my first tour, and having dinners with him, and just kind of him showing me the ropes, like how he treated his band and his crew. I remember one night he told me, you know, I've been with this band, we've been together now for 13 years. And, you know, that was my first year. And I remember thinking, man, that's goals. You know, I don't want to get on the bus every weekend and be meeting new guys and have to make new relationships. And most of my band now has been with me. This is the 15th year we've been together. So
0: wow, that's cool.
1: Yeah, but it's, I mean, my heroes, those guys, are, you know, a lot of them are the ones that kind of instilled that in me. So all the stories I've got are great. And you know, I have to keep thinking back, but yeah.
0: That's really nice to hear that you look back at it with such fond memories. But you did mention Tim McGraw there. He joins Hardy, Morgan Wallen, and Eric Church on number 16, MacArthur.

0: Hardy, along with Eric Church, Morgan Wallen, and Tim McGraw at number 16, MacArthur. I'm Lon Helton, and coming up, we're going to talk about the other artist who's celebrating 15 years since American Idol, and we'll do it with my co-host, Scotty McCreary. Country Countdown
1: 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But when you finally did, it was too late. 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She was out walking her dog and only had a second to let go of the leash. Your foot was on the gas and her life was on the line. Speeding catches up with you. 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
13: Weather Center. forecast, I'm Corey Hartman. Chance of thunderstorms tonight. Some could be strong. Lows around 69. Sunny and hot again for Monday, a high near 93 degrees, and the heat index into the mid to upper 90s. Breezy as well. Winds out of the west switching to the north and increasing to 20 miles per hour. For Monday night, becoming clear, 65. If you're looking for a new place to live, stay, work, or play, check out Worthington, Minnesota. It's worth a look. Right now, it's 82. Be nice.

0: I'm Scotty McCreary here in the studio with Lon Hilton.
1: Next song is by a lady who is a sister to me, Lauren Elena. And of course, she is also celebrating 15 years since American Idol. Lauren's joined by Chase Matthew at number 15. Here's All My Exes.

0: Lauren Elena and Chase Matthew up 3 to number 15, All My Exes. We're counting them down here with Skye McCreary. And hey, before we leave Lauren, of course, we got to talk about her since you guys are connected at the hip from American Idol 15 years ago. And I know you're both married and have kids now. Do you guys still connect at all?
1: Yeah, we do. I don't see Lauren as much as I wish I could. But every time we do run into each other, it's like we pick up right where we left off. And I will always be her biggest fan. I remember meeting her day one of Hollywood Week there at Idol and hearing her sing and being like, good gracious, like this is what I'm up against. She is just, I still think she's probably one of, if not the best voice in Nashville. Not female vocalist, just voice. She can do it all, hit all the runs, just a powerhouse vocal. So I'm always rooting for her, and I love seeing her on the chart. She's had a bunch of big hits now, so it's nothing new to her. She's a hit maker. So, and just I got to see her. I guess it was back on the Kane Brown tour, and she was just about to have her little girl. So, man, I'm sure she's crushing it as a mama, and hopefully I get to see her soon.
0: Yeah, maybe set up a play date. We're talking about Lauren Elena there at 15. As we move on to number 14, here's Stella Lefty in Boston.

0: Stella Lefty up one at number 14 with Boston.
1: 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We

0: John Morgan up one to number 13 with Kid Myself. I'm Lon Helton, and coming up, we're going to look ahead to the next chapter for my co-host, Scotty McCreary. Country Countdown
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0: Megan Maroney with her number one from last week, number 12 this week, Beautiful Things. Scotty McCreary is my co-host, and as we've been talking about your new album, 15, just you personally, as you were thinking about this album, then decided to do this 15, did it indeed cause you to reflect a minute, to take that minute, just go? Because your 15 years have been about 115 years in experiences, I think, because it's the highs, the lows. I mean, in a lot of ways, what a roller coaster.
1: Yeah, it has been an interesting 15 years. I know every artist has their own story. Mine, as I've looked back on it, just seems to be so unique, at least to me. I mean, starting out on what was then still the biggest show on TV and, winning the show to all of a sudden, like, paparazzi's waiting for you at the airports and you can't go, like, security's surrounding me as I go. I mean, it was really nuts the way it started. And getting to go on tours with Paisley and Flats and make records, but I was still learning. You know, I didn't know what I wanted to say or how Nashville worked or there was so much I had to learn that I might have been a little naive about, thought I could just figure it out just right off the bat. So then it took me through some lows and some label changes and management changes and truly figuring out, hey, what do you want to say and how do you want to say it? You've lived some life now. You've had some heartbreaks. And then through that, kind of, you know, from the ashes, if you want to say, came songs like Five More Minutes and This Is It, and started finding my way a little bit. But roller coaster is a good way to put it, Lon. I would have to agree.
0: Yeah, well, at least the ride has been really, really good the last few years, right? And you talked about Five More Minutes, and I do want to get to that in just a little bit. Right now, back to the countdown at 11, it's George Burge and Luke Bryan, Ride, Ride, Ride.

Weather forecast, I'm Corey Hartman. Chance of thunderstorms tonight. Some could be strong. Lows around 69. Sunny and hot again for Monday, a high near 93 degrees, and the heat index into the mid to upper 90s. Breezy as well. Winds out of the west switching to the north and increasing to 20 miles per hour. For Monday night, becoming clear, 65. If you're looking for a new place to live, stay, work, or play, check out Worthington, Minnesota. It's worth a look. Right now, it's 82.

0: Kenny Chesney up a couple to number 10 with Carry On. Scotty McCreary is my Countdown co-host, and another of your friends who's been in here talking about you is Russell Dickerson.
1: What a legend, dude. What a great guy. Scotty's always been cool. You know, obviously he was at this before I was, as from Idol and everything, and he's let me open shows for him and all that stuff along the way. And heck of a golfer, huh? He's better than I am. I'll give him that much.
2: Man, I love Russell. You know, we're on the same label, and I've gotten to know him pretty well over the years now, just through that and different label events and stuff. And just what an entertainer. I think that's the number one thing that comes to mind. An amazing voice, but he just loves to entertain and is so good at it. And as far as the golf goes, me and him have both been on the Triple Tigers golf team there in Vegas for the ACMs and taking home the championship a couple different times. So I'd say he's right there too, man. We make a good team out there.
0: You've had a kind of front row seat with RD since you're on that same label, but he is always upbeat, always having a good time, and just always real positive.
2: Yeah. I mean, that's the thing. It's not just something he does for the stage. You know, he's that way. He's that way 24/7. I've never seen him without a smile on his face, without a pep in his step, some energy, cracking a joke. I mean, I've always said, man, I wish I had just a quarter of the energy he wakes up with every day. I would be rocking.

Russell Dickerson's two-week number one from last year, Happened to Me. My co-host is Scotty McCreary. Getting back to the countdown, it's Taylor Swift at 9. I Knew It, I Knew You.

0: Taylor Swift up a couple to number 9, I Knew It, I Knew You. We're counting them down here with Skyler McCreary, and up next is somebody you wanted to talk about, Kane Brown.
1: You know, I did the Kane Brown tour last March. We did the Kane Brown tour, and just had so much fun with him and his whole crew, and you know, our styles, you know, can be a little different. So I was intrigued going into the tour how it would be, but his crowds just welcomed us with open arms. And one thing I love about Kane is just how big of a family guy he is. You know, that's what I try to be as well, and bringing the family on the road and the kids on the road. And
0: there
1: were times where I'd walk out in the parking lot and his kids would be riding scooters or bikes or something like that. Avery would want to be doing the same thing. So the vibes were really good out there, and we gelled nicely. I just got to get on his workout routine. I was asking him for tips and tricks, but I think he's got a little more self-discipline than I do when it comes to the pantry and the fridge. You know, I late night, I'm going to get into the Cheez-Its. You know, I don't think he does that.
0: Yeah, I'm not sure there are a lot of snacks in Kane Brown's pantry. Anyway, we are talking about Kane. He's next at 8 with a woman.

0: Kane Brown up a couple to number 8 with Woman. I'm Lon Helton, and coming up, the song that changed the life of my co-host, Scotty McCreary. Country Countdown
1: USA. When you first saw her, she was out walking her dog. You didn't notice her at first. But when you finally did, it was too late. Because at that moment, you were speeding. She was out walking her dog and only had a second to let go of the leash. Your foot was on the gas and her life was on the line. Speeding catches up with you. Paid for by NHTSA.
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0: Look, moving on. A recent number one for Josh Ross, Hate How You Look. We're counting them down here with Scotty McCreery. New album 15 came out just a couple of weeks ago, and it's a look back at your 15-year career since American Idol. And it seems to me that the big turning point in your career has to be the song Five More Minutes. But as I understand it, apparently at some point when things changed business-wise in the career, you found out that you didn't own the rights to the song you wrote?
1: Yeah, I think that's part of me learning, you know, and not knowing that. But I remember the song I wanted to put out back in 2015 or 16, I guess it was Five More Minutes. I had written it. It was my favorite song I'd written. But at that point, got dropped from my label and soon found out that I recorded it and I didn't own those rights and I couldn't re-record it. And I was like, oh my gosh. So I was kind of stuck, and I'm sure everybody's heard stories of the contracts you have to sign to go on those TV shows. And my year was weird because there were three labels involved, not just one. So there was just, there was really no way out. But after a year of attorney talk and things and Lord opening some doors, we figured out a way to get that song back, put it out. It became the first song in country music history to chart without a label. And then the label started calling, and it became my first number one with Triple Tigers. So pretty cool to look back and see how all of that worked out, you know. 8 years.

My co-host Scotty McCreery from 2017, that's his very first number one hit, Five More Minutes. As we get back to this week's countdown, Scotty and I are at number six. Here's Bailey Zimmerman, Chevy Silverado.

0: Haley Zimmerman up 3 to number 6, Chevy Silverado.
1: I'm Scotty McCreary, co-hosting the show with Lon Hilton. Coming up, this week's Top 5. Country Countdown
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0: From the
15: Weather forecast, I'm Corey Hartman. Chance of thunderstorms tonight. Some could be strong. Lows around 69. Sunny and hot again for Monday, a high near 93 degrees, and the heat index into the mid to upper 90s. Breezy as well. Winds out of the west, switching to the north, and increasing to 20 miles per hour. For Monday night, it's becoming clear, 65. If you're looking for a new place to live, stay, work, or play, check out Worthington, Minnesota. It's worth a look. Right now, it's 80.

0: Bubble to number five, Be By You. We're counting them down here with Scotty McCreery, and we were talking about your latest album, 15, just out a couple weeks ago, actually. But what's on tap for you for the rest of this year? And you guys are always a year ahead, so you're planning anything big for next year? Or?
1: Yeah, you know, for me, it's been nice to have this moment to work on 15, the album that's just a retrospective album with my hits and you know, some other songs that meant a lot to me. But I'm itching to get back in the studio and make a new full-length project of new songs. So I'll be in the studio in just about a month or two working on the next project, and been writing a bunch of songs for that. So I'm excited about the stories we're telling on this next record.
0: Yeah.
1: And can't wait for folks to hear a bunch of new stuff, and we aren't slowing down anytime soon, so it's a good time out there.
0: Are there one or two that you wrote that you're, man, like this is another five more minutes? I mean, you got something, you think, yet?
1: Yeah, we've got one song that brought me to tears when once I heard the demo back, and we've got one song that I wrote for my dog, Moose. And yeah, I didn't go into that session looking for a dog song, but man, I'm so glad it happened. I'm pretty sure that song will make the album. So,
0: really?
1: Yeah, I'm excited for folks to hear the Moose song.
0: Can you give us a taste of what the song was that brought you some tears?
1: It's a story song, you know, and I lost both my grandmothers last mm-hmm. year, and, you know, they meant the world to me. So I'd say it's five more minutes was for my grandfather, and this one is kind of more touching on my grandmothers.
0: Wow, and that's what I'm going to look forward to personally, since I had a chance to meet them back in 2015. Talking about the grandmas of my co-host, Scotty McCreery, as we get back to the countdown at four. Here's Ella Langley and Morgan Wallen, I Can't Love You Anymore.

0: Ella Langley and Morgan Wallen again at number four, I Can't Love You Anymore.
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0: Corey Kent and Cole Wetzel with the week's hottest song. They are up 5 all the way to number 2, Rocky Mountain Low. We're counting down the hits this week with Skye McCreary. And hey, before we leave, Corey, I know that you guys have a few things in common, one of which is you're both managed by the same guy. I didn't realize, though, that he actually did The Voice in 2015.
1: Oh, wow. I'm just learning that now, you know? I could see it. I mean, he's got a fantastic voice. And one thing about Corey that I've only done a couple shows with him and gotten to know him a little bit, but I hear stories through management and stuff. But he just seems like a guy who knows who he is, you know, knows the music he wants to make, knows the sounds he wants to make, the stories he wants to tell. Matter of fact, I just read a story on him the other day about how Toby Keith had heard his music and was like, "We'd love you to open a show for us, and we have $500 for you." And Corey went back to him and was like, "Oh well, I'd love to, but you know, it's going to be at least $1,000." You know, so he like countered Toby Keith, but
0: right.
1: And Toby loved it. He was like, "Look, I feel like I know what I'm worth, you know, and I know what we do, and I feel like I got a lot of respect for that." I made me smile when I heard that, and it. That story lines up with what I feel like I know about Corey, that he just knows who he is. And I got, a lot of respect for that.
0: We are talking about Corey Kent, who is there at number 2. As we get on to the number 1 song in the USA, here's Jason Aldean, "Don't Tell on Me."

0: Jason Aldean, his 32nd number one, Don't Tell on Me. And there they are, the top 30 country hits in the USA as compiled by Country Air Check. We've been counting them down here with Scotty McCreary, and we talked about you doing a bunch of fairs and festivals this summer, and so you got some dates for us.
1: Yeah, we're all over the place. We'll be on the East Coast, but definitely in the Midwest and out West as well. We're in North Platte, Nebraska, July 24th, and then we go to Carterville, Illinois on the 26th. Prairie du Chien, Wisconsin on the 30th, and then we head over to Sterling, Colorado on August 1st. Elkhorn, Nebraska on the 7th. Then we go to OKC on the 8th, Sandy, Utah on the 13th, John Day, Oregon on the 14th, and finish up there in Arlington, Washington on the 15th.
0: All right. Of course, the new album is 15. And as always, thank you so much. Always appreciate you helping me count down the hits.
1: Thanks for having me on, Lon.
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3: Forecast, I'm Corey Hartman. Chance of thunderstorms tonight. Some could be strong. Lows around 69. Sunny and hot again for Monday. A high near 93 degrees. And the heat index into the mid to upper 90s. Breezy as well. Winds out of the west switching to the north and increasing to 20 miles per hour. For Monday night, becoming clear, 65. If you're looking for a new place to live, stay, work, or play, check out Worthington, Minnesota. It's worth a look. It's 79 degrees right now.

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1: We are today's best country, B93.3.

Weather forecast, I'm Corey Hartman. Chance of thunderstorms tonight. Some could be strong. Lows around 69. Sunny and hot again for Monday. A high near 93 degrees. And the heat index into the mid to upper 90s. Breezy as well. Winds out of the west switching to the north and increasing to 20 miles per hour. For Monday nights, becoming clear, 65. If you're looking for a new place to live, stay, work, or play, check out Worthington, Minnesota. It's worth a look. It's 79 degrees right now.

Weather forecast, I'm Corey Hartman. Chance of thunderstorms tonight. Some could be strong. Lows around 69. Sunny and hot again for Monday, a high near 93 degrees, and the heat index into the mid to upper 90s. Breezy as well. Winds out of the west, switching to the north, and increasing to 20 miles per hour. For Monday night, becoming clear, 65. If you're looking for a new place to live, stay, work, or play, check out Worthington, Minnesota. It's worth a look. Right now, it's 80.

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Some could be strong, lows around 69. Sunny and hot again for Monday, a high near 93 degrees, and the heat index into the mid to upper 90s. Breezy as well, winds out of the west switching to the north and increasing to 20 miles per hour. For Monday nights, becoming clear, 65. If you're looking for a new place to live, stay, work, or play, check out Worthington, Minnesota. It's worth a look. Right now, it's 80.

Weather forecast, I'm Corey Hartman. Chance of thunderstorms tonight. Some could be strong. Lows around 69. Sunny and hot again for Monday, a high near 93 degrees, and the heat index into the mid to upper 90s. Breezy as well. Winds out of the west, switching to the north, and increasing to 20 miles per hour. For Monday night, it's becoming clear, 65. If you're looking for a new place to live, stay, work, or play, check out Worthington, Minnesota. It's worth a look. Right now, it's 80.

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2: Forecast, I'm Corey Hartman. Chance of thunderstorms tonight. Some could be strong. Lows around 69. Sunny and hot again for Monday. A high near 93 degrees. And the heat index into the mid to upper 90s. Breezy as well. Winds out of the west switching to the north and increasing to 20 miles per hour. For Monday night, becoming clear, 65. If you're looking for a new place to live, stay, work, or play, check out Worthington, Minnesota. It's worth a look. Right now, it's 80.

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forecast, I'm Corey Hartman. Chance of thunderstorms tonight. Some could be strong. Lows around 69. Sunny and hot again for Monday, a high near 93 degrees, and the heat index into the mid to upper 90s. Breezy as well. Winds out of the west switching to the north and increasing to 20 miles per hour. For Monday night, becoming clear, 65. If you're looking for a new place to live, stay, work, or play, check out Worthington, Minnesota. It's worth a look. Right now, it's 80.

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Weather forecast, I'm Corey Hartman. Chance of thunderstorms tonight. Some could be strong. Lows around 69. Sunny and hot again for Monday. A high near 93 degrees. And the heat index into the mid to upper 90s. Breezy as well. Winds out of the west switching to the north and increasing to 20 miles per hour. For Monday nights, becoming clear, 65. If you're looking for a new place to live, stay, work, or play, check out Worthington, Minnesota. It's worth a look. It's 79 degrees right now.

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32: If you have children, you need to know the odds aren't good. 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There has never been a more important time to have sexual assault services. Coming up on August 15th, Walk a Mile in Her Shoes and 5K Run is an event to raise awareness about sexual assault services here in Brainerd.

going to be warm today, but not quite as humid as it was yesterday. Partly cloudy with a high near 90. The heat index will still climb to the mid to upper 90s here this afternoon. A little hazy smoke in the air, too, later this afternoon into this evening. Tonight, 65. Tomorrow, mostly sunny, high of 89. 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I'm meteorologist Sean Cable. Right now, it's 78.

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I lost a universal joint, I had to use my finger. 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

still going to be warm today, but not quite as humid as it was yesterday. Partly cloudy with a high near 90. The heat index will still climb to the mid to upper 90s here this afternoon. A little hazy smoke in the air, too, later this afternoon into this evening. Tonight, 65. Tomorrow, mostly sunny, high of 89. 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I'm meteorologist Sean Cable. Right now, it's 78.

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14: It's still going to be warm today, but not quite as humid as it was yesterday. Partly cloudy with a high near 90. The heat index will still climb to the mid to upper 90s here this afternoon. A little hazy smoke in the air, too, later this afternoon into this evening. Tonight, 65. Tomorrow, mostly sunny, high of 89. 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I'm meteorologist Sean Cable. Right now, it's 78.
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16: Hey, good morning. Welcome to this week's edition of Touch Walleyes and Woods. And we're getting to the point where it's getting to be almost hunting season. Of course, guys are starting to do their food plots and all that kind of fun stuff. And you know what? It won't be too long. And this heat, yeah, it really stinks. But it sure got the fish active, and it won't be too long in us Minnesotans.

0: A lot of times you'll see a big Tulubi kill, Lynn Lake Fike, Pelican or Gulf. So hopefully we don't have that this year. Of course, those big walleyes love those Tulubis. That's why you see them out there floating along quite a bit. Some advancements a little bit we can talk about today is there are new transducers. We talked a little bit about last week. Garmin came out with two new forward-facing transducers. I had a bunny who won a little derby last night. He was using the new 44 and pretty impressed so far. There's not a lot of information out there online yet. Garmin kind of kept it underneath wraps for a long time, but yeah, we have another advancement in technology, which is kind of crazy, but kind of a funny story. We were fishing on North Long on Tuesday. We fish a little walleye league, and Tyler, what do you think about bite windows? Are you a bite window guy?
1: Meaning, yeah, a thousand percent, I think. Yeah, I think bite windows is a thing. It's crazy. You know, it's cool with the classic bass trail that I fish. It's all on an app, so I can see when the fish start biting or see guys fishing around. And, you know, a lot of times I'll fish one of my starting spots and I'll move on. And then if all of a sudden I see, okay, people are starting to catch fish, like something's firing up, and then go back to your starting spot. Even if you fish there half an hour ago and didn't catch a fish, you can pull up and catch 15 fish off of one spot just because you get that little half-hour bite window.
0: It is absolutely crazy. I know the guys who fish professionally, the professional tours, whether it's bass or walleyes, believe in these bite windows like you wouldn't believe. A lot of it has to do with the moon. And bite windows are more... I don't know what the right word is, but they're definitely more concrete when you have a full moon or a new moon, and moon phases affect them for whatever reason. I don't know, but it's absolutely true. There's some apps out there that will tell you when the bite windows are, and it's insane. So the reason I brought it up, we fished at North Long on Tuesday, and not patting ourselves on the back, but we did win that thing. We had a really, really nice bag. And what was crazy, we were live scoping walleyes. They were suspended over about 40 feet of water. A lot of them were 10 to 15 feet down. And we started fishing at 6. And we get these walleyes to chase. You know, you're watching your jig, you're watching the fish, and they're chasing a little bit real slow. Not active at all, like completely frustrating. The fish are everywhere. They're throwing at them. None of them will bite. And all of a sudden at about 10 after 7, so an hour in, a little over an hour in, we threw on one and it exploded on it. It was like a shark. It shot up, ate it right off the surface, and we caught it. It was a really nice a 19-inch fish. And from 7:10... for about a half hour, every single fish we threw at bit. Dang near. We were doubling up. In fact, we had one follow us all the way to the boat. Of course, we're watching it on the forward-facing sonar. And he stopped about 5 feet from the boat. And he's sitting right there, a few feet under the surface. And he ate off my night crawler that close to my boat. And my buddy Mike, who I fish with, chucks his jig in there, and I'll be dang, that stupid thing ate it. If it wasn't windy out, we would have definitely saw that fish sitting there. And then they were done. That was it. We got a half-hour bite window, and then they were completely done. But when you know, a lot of these tournaments, we do talk about tournaments a lot, but like Tyler said, if you watch a tournament on an app, you can see when these bite windows happen on a specific lake, because all of a sudden, everybody's catching fish. And then there's times where nobody's catching fish. The leaderboard doesn't move at all. And we see it in our high school stuff. We put 200 boats on the water, 400 kids. We do it all on an app. And you can tell when

0: these bite windows happen, because all of a sudden we're verifying fish after fish after fish after fish, and then all of a sudden a big lull, and you're not verifying very fish at all. So whether you're just out there fun fishing, or you're fishing, you know, professionally in some kind of tournament for money, whatever, there is definitely bite windows. And the crazy thing about it is, it doesn't matter if you're on the north end of Gull Lake or you're on the south end of the Gull Lake, it seems to happen at the same time. It almost always seems to happen at the same time. So like Tyler said, if you're just out there fun fishing and you have a spot that's really, really good and they're just not going, that doesn't mean you shouldn't go back and check it back out, because it can change in a New York minute where those fish fire up and you can catch them really, really fast. Right, Tyler?
1: Yeah, for sure. And another thing I want to add to that too, my buddy that I travel with for Classic Bass, Evan Blakely, he's one of the hottest bass sticks in the state, and he realizes that he knows when these bite windows turn on. So what he does is he puts a trolling motor on 9, and he, even if he already fished, he has a 7 or 8 spot milk run, and he's just boom, boom, boom, just fishing. When that bite window's going on, he's trying to fish as many spots as he can and try to just capitalize on as much new fresh fish that he can. It's a deal. It's a 1,000% deal. If it's really slow and all of a sudden you start biting, even if you just got bit 10 minutes ago, don't be afraid to go up and just try to fish as many new areas that you know fish are around that you can.
0: It is pretty crazy. And so, you know, like, there's apps. There are literally apps out there that will show you, this is when it'll say you have a major feeding period at this time, you have a minor feeding period at this time. And when that happens, if you got a major feeding area or time, you want to be on your best stuff at that point in time and make sure you absolutely capitalize on it while they're biting. Of course, guys that fish in these tournaments and stuff, they follow it pretty closely. Some do. I've never been very good at it, but it's unbelievable how fast the moods can change. And if anybody can figure out how every fish in the lake figures out how to do the same thing at the same time, you'll be a multi-billionaire, because it will take so much guesswork out of fishing in general and just catch more fish. But it absolutely works. And, of course, you hear, you know, really tough days, really good days. Everybody has good days. Everybody has bad days. And, you know, it's more than just bite windows, you know, pressure changes, of course, wind changes, bait fish, whatever the reason being, there's a lot of different factors that go into that. But one thing to look for, just find an app that shows you those bite windows. And if it says you got a major feeding period from 4 o'clock to 4:45, maybe that's when you want to be on the water. And it does absolutely work. Like I say, we watch these apps with several boats, so it's not a coincidence. It's when you have 200 boats on the water, it's not a coincidence when it all goes down at the same time and all of a sudden that weights just start coming in like crazy. Like I say, on North Long the other day, prime example, I've never experienced it like that, where it was that dramatic, that switch. Some of those fish that we had chasing that we couldn't get to bite, I guarantee we ended up catching in that bite window because we didn't move very far. The same fish, just something triggered them on, and away they went. So it was pretty fun. Now, that being said, different fish in different parts of the lake can do different things. So you can be on a ginormous school of walleyes, for example, and not one of them will eat. No matter what you do, no matter how hard you try, and you move down 300 yards and you got another school of walleyes, and those things are so aggressive that whatever you throw at them eat. And of course, those fish are feeding, or they're active mode, where the other ones aren't. But obviously that plays a factor in it as well. And Bassey, the same thing too, right, Tyler?
1: Oh, 1,000%. You get on the schooling fish that are school on bait fish and fish that are just sitting on a piece of structure.
0: And when they're in there to eat, then they're in there to eat. That's kind of the cool part about the forward-facing sonar. I know we do talk about that a lot. But, you know, when fish are out suspended, you know, if you see a walleye 10 feet down over 50 feet of water, you know, he's not just out there for no reason. He's looking to eat. And usually those fish are incredibly active. So that's kind of fun. But check out the new Garmin Deucer. Rumor is Minn Kota has a new lineup coming very soon. Same thing with the Humminbirds. They have a new something. I don't know what it is. I've just heard it through the grapevine. Can't verify anything. But it sure sounds like they got some new stuff coming very, very soon, which is good. Competition is good, obviously. Some of that technology is just getting better and better and better. But it makes it super fun. If you can go out and catch more fish, why not? It's awfully fun, and it doesn't matter if you're fishing for panfish, walleyes, crappies, but definitely check out the bite window stuff. Tyler, you had a little derby on Pokegama. You whacked on them really good in the morning. I thought you were going to do very well, and then you kind of wah, wah, wah, right?
1: Yeah, started off really good in the morning, and I kind of made a kick in myself, made a really bad mental error in that format, sat on a school of fish for way too long. I could see them there, over 20 fish on live scope, and they just went by it, and I sat on them for way too long. And in that format, if you're not catching them, you can't sit around and not catch fish, and that's exactly what I did. So I'm kind of kicking myself, wishing I would have went and ran some other stuff, because I had some stuff pretty close by. But you live and you learn. It didn't completely bomb, end up in middle of the pack. So now it's time to get ready for Mille Lacs here, not this weekend, but next weekend.
0: And the Mille Lacs bite continues to be very good. Fish have now moved down to the mud. The leech bite, slip bobber bite still remains very, very active. There is a bait shortage again. In fact, for the first time that I can remember, we're having even a hard time getting fatheads and crappie minnows, which is crazy. This time of year, if you're looking for leeches, they just get smaller the later it gets. What this heat does, heat pushes leeches down. They get down into the mud. They don't like the heat at all, so they'll dive down into the mud, and then guys just can't get them out of the mud, unfortunately. They get kind of buried down in there, and they don't come back out. So if you see a decent-sized leech this time of year, grab it, but don't expect those great big jumbos. We had some really nice big jumbos this year, some of the biggest that I've seen in a really, really long time. Unfortunately, they all dove down into the mud, and now we still got a decent leech, don't get me wrong, but they are getting harder and harder to get. So if you have some kind of bait cooler or something that you can keep cool, if you change that water every few days, a leech will last a really long time. They're incredibly hardy. Some guys even feed their leeches a little bit. You can feed them liver, things like that. Gross. But anyways, that'll keep them alive. But you see a good leech this time of year, take them. Red tail should start coming in pretty soon, and the bite is on, so go out and catch them. Deals of the week. We've got a pretty sweet one. We got a shipment of Escort 410 automatics. We have both youth and adult models. And if you pick one of those up, they retail for $490. We're going to sell them for $390. Yes, that's for an auto. And if you buy one, we'll sell you a case, which is 20 boxes of 410 shells. So 500 rounds. We'll sell you a case for $150. Just over a year ago, we were selling those same 410 shells for $35 a box. Breaks down to $7.50 a box. So if you're looking for a gift for the youngster or just looking for a good grouse gun, we're going to run that special all weekend. Stop by and see us at either store. Tyler, that's all we got, right?
1: I believe that's it.
0: All right. Well, good luck fishing, everyone. That's going to wrap up this week's edition of Cut Walleyes and Woods.
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9: It's still going to be warm today, but not quite as humid as it was yesterday. Partly cloudy with a high near 90. The heat index will still climb to the mid to upper 90s here this afternoon. A little hazy smoke in the air, too, later this afternoon into this evening. Tonight, 65. Tomorrow, mostly sunny, high of 89. 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I'm meteorologist Sean Cable. 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
11: Still going to be warm today, but not quite as humid as it was yesterday. Partly cloudy with a high near 90. The heat index will still climb to the mid to upper 90s here this afternoon. A little hazy smoke in the air, too, later this afternoon into this evening. Tonight, 65. Tomorrow, mostly sunny, high of 89. 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I'm meteorologist Sean Cable. Right now, it's 76.

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2: I'm Noelle Lee from the Brainerd Now Newsroom. Minnesota voters are not expecting a huge turnout in next month's primary election. A KSTP Survey USA poll shows that more people are likely to vote in the November election than the primary. The survey also shows that campaign issues may be shifting slightly. Over 34% of the respondents still say inflation is the most critical issue. That is down from 40% last month. Meanwhile, 16% listed fraud as their most important issue. That topic was not on last month's survey. A woman is accused of moving hundreds of grams of fentanyl with her child in the car. Michaela McKinney was found guilty and charged with conspiracy to distribute fentanyl and possession of a firearm. She faces a minimum of 10 years in prison. A man was arrested after he was seen performing a sexual act at a children's baseball game, this in Hibbing. Hibbing police officers received a report of a man appearing to masturbate during a children's baseball game. Officers identified the suspect, but he denied the allegations. However, a statement and photographic evidence from witnesses backed up the report. He has since been identified as 72-year-old Louis Gave, who has been charged with felony indecent exposure. The charging documents against Gave reveal he has had several previous convictions for indecent exposure dating back to 2000. And yesterday, Vikings training camp got underway at the TCO Performance Center in Eagan. Rookies showed up yesterday, and the veterans expected to show up Tuesday. The Vikes' first preseason game is set for August 15th against the Giants at MetLife Stadium. I'm Noelle Lee from the Brainerd Now Newsroom.
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0: guess it's time to be me.
1: Yeah, B93.3. It's the morning show, and it's a Monday morning edition. Look, we're here for you. We're going to get through this together, y'all.
0: And, you know, after a weekend where you didn't have to be you, now you have to be you, and it's Monday. So let's get to it.
1: Yeah, let's get to it. Let's start it off right with some laughs.
0: All right, the first funny before 6:20.
2: I think everybody has one alcohol that they just won't... And mine is tequila. No, not woo. Boo. And sometimes, ow, blood. That's just, yep, never a happy ending when I drink tequila. Awful, awful. I firmly believe tequila's just made out of bruises. That there's just a South American factory somewhere where they're punching people in the arm and tequila squirts out, and they bottle it and try and sell it to stupid Americans. Like, this is a very good brand. It's called Two for Flinching, a.k.a. Dos para Flinching. I'm not buying that. That's fake Spanish. That's bogus Spanish. Dubious Spanish is what that
0: dubious,
2: is.
0: Dubious, yeah. So Friday was...
1: Tequila Day.
0: And over the weekend, there may have been some tequila.
1: Did you do some tasting?
0: Sampled. Well, we call it sampling now because I don't drink shots anymore. So we sampled.
1: Okay.
0: Maybe. And so here we are on Monday.
1: Yeah. How's it feel? Have you given up tequila yet like I did?
0: Yeah, pretty much. Yeah, anyway. So I found these, and I really wish I could have had these on Friday.
1: I know. It's okay. We'll enjoy them now.
0: Well, yeah. TJ Miller.
3: Where are my tequila lovers at, huh? Woo! You are wrong. You're wrong. You're incorrect. Tequila is the most disgusting, awful of all the hard alcohols. It should be illegal. It's poison. Here's why. Here's why I'm right. No other shot comes with chores. Right, you ever try and take a shot of tequila as soon as they give it to you? Whoa, lick your hand first. What? Why would I do that? When have I ever been having a great time? Like, yeah, what could be better? Well, I know. Like some sort of alcoholic cat. So then you lick your hand, you're like, oh, my mouth tastes like wet hand. I didn't expect that this morning. They're like, now put salt on it and lick it. Ugh, gross. Okay, now I know what a saltier version of my wet hand tastes like. Now take the tequila. Oh, good. This will get rid of this terrible taste that I've created in my mouth. No, it did not. Now it's added a burning sensation. Quickly, put this fruit in your mouth. Oh, thank God. A fruit. Something to abate this pain. What is it? Is it a raspberry, a boysenberry? Even a strawberry would do. No, it's a lime, the tartest fruit of all. My fruit's so tart. But unless you have scurvy, you would never put it in your mouth.
0: Unless you have scurvy.
1: I mean, that does make me want to go down a rabbit hole. Where did that little
0: whole sequence come from? Know.
1: Who decided that was how we drink tequila?
0: That's funny. Inquiring minds really do want to know how did that begin. Anyway. Yeah. I might have to do some research on that. It's a Monday morning, and the Monday after a Tequila Friday. Boof. It's taken 2 days to recover. Yes, our weather is next.
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13: From the Brainerd Lakes Weather Center.
14: So the smoke's coming back. How about that? We'll have sunshine and very hot temperatures, but some patchy smoke a bit later this afternoon on into the nighttime. Don't be surprised. I mean, those wildfires are not out in Canada. They're working on them. I hear some percentages, upper 65 or 75% under control. Nonetheless, there's still a lot of smoke in the atmosphere, and with a low pressure system trying to pull a cool front now southeast out of Minnesota, it's going to be able to soak back or move back into our area. Oh, there's some rain around that front I talked about. Ely and way out into the far eastern part of the Arrowhead and over Lake Superior, the UP of Michigan. Nothing is going to refire around here. We have several more dry days in store with very hot temperatures on into midweek. We start to cool it down a bit by later this week, and that may come along with a bit of a rain chance later Thursday night or into the day Friday. Some small chances of rain, a shower, or maybe a thunderstorm could appear. A little rain that will help to cool temperatures just a little, sounding a little more comfortable for the weekend ahead. Daytime highs more likely in the 80s instead of the 90s. That doesn't sound too bad at all. Mostly sunny and hot today. Some smoke could build in by late afternoon. Look for today's high at 92, the north wind at 5 to 15. Smoke and partly cloudy overnight, down to 65, north winds 5 to 10. Sunny tomorrow, still around 90. Winds become south at 5. Sunny and hot Wednesday, 93. The south wind about 5 to 15. There's a major fish feeding period, 10:15 to 11:15. A major this evening, 5:30 till 7:30. And a major late tonight, 10:45 to 11:45. I'm B93.3 meteorologist Stu Muck.
0: And at 22 minutes after 6, we are sitting here with a very warm start to the day. Fair sky, west wind at 9 and 76 degrees.

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1: Speaking of body, how was your ribs?
0: Oh.
1: Barbecued?
0: Barbecued. Delicious. Delicious. We'll have to talk about that more because I want to dive into our faves and talk about the winners and stuff.
1: Man, that was a lot of fun this weekend. And we're talking about Street Fest and the rib cook-off and the rib eat-off. And
0: I enjoyed myself. That's all I'll say.
1: Good times. And we'll get more on that in a wee bit. Also, just, you know, the smells.
0: Delicious.
1: I cannot... So it is like I've been doing really good on not eating, like overeating.
0: You have been really doing
1: like
0: well.
1: Really working on portion control and all that, and it went out the window.
0: Did you feel terrible afterwards, or were you like that was awesome?
1: And I didn't even care how terrible I felt afterwards because honestly,
0: it
1: was worth every bite. And all the time I spent in the bathroom later, worth every bit of it. I'm just thankful that we got the tequila part of it done on Friday so I could enjoy Saturday. That's the anyhow, on that debauchery note right there, let's talk about three things you need to know for today.
2: Number one.
1: I know I don't like mosquitoes either. But
0: nobody likes them.
1: No, but I mean, if I could deploy the drones to go out and pew, pew, pew, pew.
0: I would do the deer flies first because that's what's been driving me crazy.
1: But the drones, by the way, they have to look like dragonflies.
0: Oh, yeah?
1: Because that's what dragonflies do. They go out there. Dragonflies are the drones that eat the bugs.
0: Okay, but are you serious? Okay, let's back up.
1: Back it up. All right,
0: a 40-gram drone has been that's pretty lightweight.
1: Yeah,
0: it's been developed to kill bugs.
1: Okay.
0: Yeah, this is a French startup. They're calling it a micro drone. It's an autonomous micro drone, and it uses sonar to detect the wind beat patterns of different insects so it can differentiate between species and kill the bad ones. So they could one day use drones to help manage insect populations like mosquitoes. Here's the thing.
1: Could they go after those wasps that are the ground wasps? Just sit there and
0: yellow jackets?
1: Yes.
0: Yeah, maybe. Here's the thing. Were you serious about it looking like a dragonfly?
1: I think it should look like a dragonfly.
0: I don't think it should.
1: Why is that?
0: Because birds have evolved. Like, they're scared of dragonflies.
1: Oh.
0: It needs to look like something that
1: harmless.
0: Isn't a predator.
1: Oh. I love dragonflies.
0: Here's something cool. Have you heard about this?
1: Okay.
0: There's been some research where people take a fake dragonfly.
1: Oh yes,
0: and they put it on the top of their hat. And,
1: right,
0: in like on a like sort of a spring, a loose spring that kind of flops around their head, and it keeps bugs away.
1: Shelly does this when she's out in the garden.
0: I'm gonna do it because
1: it freaking works.
0: I gotta keep those deer flies away from me. Good gravy.
1: Yeah,
0: hate them.
1: So. Apparently it works.
0: All right.
1: So give it a Google, figure it out and do it because
0: I'm going to do it. I don't care if I look like an idiot. I'm on the radio. I've lost all ego.
2: Number two.
1: We have broken your pride.
0: No pride at all.
1: None.
0: That's okay.
1: That's all right. Yeah.
0: How about this?
1: Okay.
0: This would make you look like an idiot, but you'd be comfortable. A Japanese company has created refrigerators for humans.
1: Now, after a lifetime of being told and telling the kids, stay out of there, now you're saying that there's what? Okay.
0: Yeah.
1: What
0: it's
1: is
0: called
1: this?
0: A Dohemon box, which means a personal cooling cabinet.
1: Got it.
0: It's a metallic container with a transparent glass door designed as a personal cooling space for humans. So you can watch people that are being chilled inside, which is kind of strange. You climb in, sit on the built-in seat, and enjoy air cooled to approximately 41 degrees.
1: That's pretty cool.
0: Yeah.
1: That's a little too chilly, maybe.
0: Their air is directed toward your head, your neck, your shoulders, your back, kind of like jets on a hot tub.
1: This is like the reverse sauna.
0: Yeah. I like this idea. If I had to move to back down south, I would need
1: you'd
0: one
1: have
0: of
1: to
0: these.
1: Have one and you have to stay in it all summer.
0: Just sit in a box like the boy in the bubble. But here's the deal. $9,200.
1: Oh.
0: That's a lot of money.
1: Oh.
0: Just stay in Minnesota.
1: Yeah. Put a glass door in your fridge. No, that's a bad idea. Again, stop.
2: Number three.
1: Oh, he opened the door. He was blue.
0: All right.
1: That's how Babe the Blue Ox, got his color.
0: Was in a a personal cooling cabinet?
1: No. Yes, it was called a snowbank. Paul Bunyan found him in a snowbank.
0: That's right, along with his accountant.
1: It was the winter of the blue snow.
0: That's okay. All right. This is a like mass delusion, you know, like
1: along with his
0: like the witch trials. So anyway,
1: there's a story. Come on.
0: Okay.
1: All right.
0: We're moving on.
1: Yes, we are.
0: This is kind of one of these like pointless surveys, but it's sort of interesting.
1: But at the same time, it tells volumes about us as a species.
0: I have heard of that. We're talking about annoying sleep habits.
1: Right.
0: And I've heard of people who say sleeping in different beds in different rooms has saved their marriage.
1: I can see in some cases where that could be the case.
0: Okay.
1: Sure.
0: Well, 23% of people that they have broken up with someone due to their annoying sleep habits. Broken up with them.
1: Wow. That's 23%. Almost a quarter. I mean, almost a quarter of people that have said, nope, this isn't going to work. I don't like the way you sleep.
0: Right. So 44% of people say the most annoying sleep habit is
1: snoring.
0: Yeah, obviously. I am kind of a snorer.
1: Are you now?
0: And sometimes I snore on the exhale. Like, no, like this, like.
1: Remember the old Bugs Bunny cartoons? It was like.
0: Yeah, that was good.
1: The dog,
0: or the.
1: Our dog does that. Our dog does that when he
0: his lips like.
1: And his little, and his doggy lips will move and like.
0: That is so cute. Why is it cute in a dog but not a person?
1: I don't know, honey.
0: Well, 30% say tossing and turning. Just get a mattress that has like low motion transfer.
1: Or, you know.
0: Stealing the covers.
1: Winch straps will do too. stealing the covers. Yes, yes. That's an offense.
0: Here's one that I could not. This would make me break up with somebody.
1: Really?
0: Eating in bed.
1: Eating in bed. How about watching TV in bed?
0: I feel like you need to be, you know, considerate of your sleeping partner.
1: Sure, sure.
0: Sleep talking. Oh my gosh.
1: If you,
0: my ex-husband said some weird stuff in his sleep. Weird stuff.
1: Huh.
0: Yeah.
1: And there it is.
0: That's not why we divorced.
1: Oh, okay.
0: But yeah. Some weird things. Some things I can't even say on the radio. Profane.
1: Oh,
0: profane.
1: Well, there you go. On that note, do you consider yourself somebody that would ditch a relationship over some weird sleep habits?
0: Yeah, let us know. Text us. Patriot Plumbing, Heating, and Air text line is our studio line, 218-822-2933.
1: We would love to know.
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8: From the Brainerd Lakes Weather Center.
9: Mostly sunny skies and a hot day. Look for a little smoke by later afternoon. About 92, the north wind at 5 to 15. Some smoke, partly cloudy overnight, down to 65 with the north wind 5 to 10. Sunny and hot tomorrow, about 90. Winds become south at 5. Sunny and hot Wednesday, 93. I'm B93.3 meteorologist Stu Mock.
7: It is 19 minutes away from 7 with a west wind at 9. Fair sky 76 right now in Brainerd and Baxter.

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1: Yeah, we do. This is one we don't have as our big deal of the day very often.
0: No, it's pretty exclusive. This is exclusive.
1: Okay, well, this is one of these restaurants that I haven't gone to and I need to go to.
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0: Yep.
1: So you get it for $10.
0: Get you out on Whitefish and you can check that out there.
1: Oh my gosh. I'm looking at their menu.
0: Boy, we need to get you out on Whitefish one of these days.
1: Let me tell you what sounds good.
0: Yeah.
1: Duck bacon wontons.
0: Mm-hmm.
1: That sounds amazing.
0: They're very good.
1: They're historic steak bites. We're just looking at appetizers.
0: Right.
1: Cajun crusted crostini and Cajun cream sauce.
0: The steak bites are good.
1: Oh my gosh.
0: I would highly recommend those.
1: Okay. Berea nachos. Those are just the appetizers, but
0: yeah.
1: I mean, they're Nashville chicken.
0: I want to go sit on the patio out there and watch the boats and yeah.
1: Well, let's make it happen.
0: Yeah.
1: Coconut shrimp.
0: There you
1: go.
0: Oh, gosh. Would you stop already?
1: I'm sorry. I haven't had breakfast.
0: I haven't had breakfast yet. What are you doing? It's sports time now with the sports. Here's Zach.
2: Good morning. Let's get a look at your sports. The Chicago Blackhawks reuniting with a franchise icon, signing forward Patrick Kane to a 2-year, $16 million deal today. 37-year-old returning to the team that drafted him in 07 after spending the past three seasons with the rival Detroit Red Wings. Kane helped lead the Hawks to three Stanley Cup titles over 16 seasons in the Windy City and sits second on the team's all-time scoring list. Twins managed to split their series against the Guardians after rallying for a 3-1 victory in 12 innings from Cleveland. Trevor Larnach drove in the go-ahead run with an RBI single in the top of the 12th. Minnesota's now won back-to-back games and will host the Athletics for a 3-game set that starts tonight at Target Field, a game you can hear on our sister station, Cool 103.5. The best of the best take to the court this weekend when the WNBA All-Star Game tips off tomorrow in Chicago. Paige Becker's captaining Team Coop and will take on Caitlin Clark and the rest of Team Spoon. Links forward Natasha Howard is on Team Coop, while guards Olivia Miles and Courtney Williams are on Team Spoon. That's been a look at your sports on B93.3.
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2: From the Brainerd Now Newsroom, I'm Noelle Lee. A new law beginning in August makes grooming a minor a felony while adding new rules and training requirements for educators and law enforcement. Starting August 1st, 2026, anyone 18 or older who tries to build a false trusting relationship with a child, whether any sexual activity happens, can be charged with a felony in the state of Minnesota. Under the new law, police departments will also be required to notify the appropriate licensing board, if a teacher is criminally charged with an offense that triggers automatic license denial, revocation without a right to a hearing, or with any other offense that requires the person to register as a predatory offender. Lawmakers say they sought to strengthen protection for children and ensure that teachers facing serious charges are reported. Minnesota voters are not expecting a huge turnout at next month's primary election. A KSTP Survey USA poll shows that more people are likely to vote in the November election than in the primary. The survey also showed that campaign issues may be shifting slightly. Over 34% of the respondents still say that inflation is the most critical issue, but that's down from 40% last month. Meanwhile, 16% listed fraud as the most important issue. That topic, however, was not on last month's survey. A woman is accused of moving hundreds of grams of fentanyl with her child in the car and was found guilty with conspiracy to distribute fentanyl and possessing a firearm. The defendant faces a minimum of 10 years in prison. Starting 7 p.m.

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2: Mostly sunny skies and a hot day. Look for a little smoke by later afternoon. About 92, the north wind at 5 to 15. Some smoke, partly cloudy overnight, down to 65 with the north wind 5 to 10. Sunny and hot tomorrow, about 90. Winds become south at 5. Sunny and hot Wednesday, 93. I'm B93.3 meteorologist Stu Muck.
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5: 5.5 minutes after 7, we have west wind at 9, fair sky, and 76 degrees. 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
0: Stu, how are you now?
12: I'm good, wishing it was still Saturday.
0: Don't you, though? Wow.
13: Wow, what All a right. weekend. Super hot.
0: Super.
12: Yes.
13: But beautiful. And I had 2 days in a row in the lake.
0: Wow.
13: Yeah.
12: Wow.
0: Wow. Fancy you. I did spend a lot of time Saturday before we went to the
13: Street Fest.
0: Mm-hmm. Did a little bit of pontooning.
13: Nice.
0: I am, like, look how dark I am today. Holy smokes. I really got some sun this weekend.
13: Well, look, you can see here where I missed a spot putting my sunscreen on. I thought, am I having some kind of allergic reaction? And yep. then I was like,
0: to
13: oh.
0: the sun, yeah. There's that. Well, right. The fun thing, we all met up at the Street Fest, and we were talking about the ribs and how good it smelled.
13: So good.
0: And we were talking about all that early in the 6 o'clock hour. All right. Favorite ribs?
13: I voted for Schmidt House.
0: Okay.
13: I really liked theirs. I liked their sauce.
0: Oh, yeah.
13: Oofta Barbecue. Very close second.
0: Yeah. And Shelly bought some of their jalapeno barbecue sauce.
13: So I didn't taste
0: forward,
13: that sauce.
0: I'm looking forward to that.
13: So who was the winner? I can't remember.
0: Don't know, because we left before they announced it.
13: We did, too. Oh, shoot. Y'all let us know who
12: really
13: won.
12: You guys are really good at this. Come on.
0: Really good. Well, there came a point where it was like, it's too hot. I've had my ribs. It's time to go.
13: I knew if I stayed too long, I would drink too much.
0: And then bad decisions would be made and so on, yeah.
13: Well, y'all text us on the Patriot Plumbing, Heating, and Air text line, 218-822-2933, and let us know who won.
0: Yeah.
13: And who did you vote for?
0: I voted for Jake from State Farm.
13: Okay.
0: Yep.
13: All right.
0: Those
13: were good. They were all good.
0: Let's be honest.
13: They were all good.
0: They were all good.
13: And when you...
0: There wasn't a stinker in the bunch.
13: No. When you pick up the bone to put it in your mouth, and all the meat just falls off. Holy moly.
0: Now competition...
12: That's when they're getting good.
0: Competition style. It's supposed to be just held on there just a little bit more than that, though.
13: Well, the one that I had that did that, it was like the last of their ribs, and I think they had been in the crock pot or whatever to keep them warm.
0: Yeah.
13: A little long.
0: Okay.
13: But.
0: Bottom line, they were some good ribs. And then Sunday was the Elks Batters Up competition. Way too hot. Way too hot.
13: But did it go well?
0: It went well. We had a couple sluggers there who could, we got into the 12-year-old group, and I'm like, holy smokes. They're booting it across the parking lot. I'm like,
13: oh my gosh,
0: my Lord. But yeah, that was some good. There was some good stuff there. However, really hot. And so I have a feeling that kind of quelled a little of the interest in it.
13: Sure.
0: So
13: I can understand that.
0: For sure.
13: Yeah. But what a nice weekend to live in the lakes area.
0: Uh-huh. And then I took a nice long nap yesterday in the air conditioning.
13: Nice.
12: Yes.
0: Long enough nap that it affected my sleep last night.
13: Oh, dear.
0: That's a good
13: one. That is a high-risk maneuver when you have a morning show, Bill.
0: All right. So all that being said, the weekend went by. Stu, you had lots of things going on in your neighborhood, too, with airplanes.
12: Airplanes all over, and yesterday it was so hot, we went and watched the Minions movie in the air-conditioned movie theater.
0: That's a good idea, you know.
13: That's what people used to do when they were first coming out with air conditioning. They would air condition those movie theaters.
0: Yeah, that's a great idea. Yeah, use their air conditioning. It costs you less.
12: Right. Went and sat there for a couple hours. Yeah. It was all cool and nice. Then walked outside and said, ew.
13: It's just so humid.
0: That's the reality check.
13: It's
0: right
13: the
0: there.
13: Humidity that'll get you.
0: I know.
12: Yeah.
0: So, you know, considering this is like Georgia summer here.
13: It was hotter there.
0: Still got that.
13: Still hotter there. But yeah, it felt like a Georgia summer, like that humidity that just hits you in the face when you open the door.
2: I don't think I'd do well.
13: No, I don't do well down there. You just walk outside and all the makeup you put on your face just is like melts off.
12: Bill and I worry about that all the time, makeup melting.
13: Ladies and maybe some gentlemen will know what I mean.
0: I got a beard full of what the hell? All right.
13: Your face will still melt. Maybe there's no makeup involved, but your face will still melt off.
0: It's that scene. It's that scene from Raiders of the Lost Ark. That's the scene. You know the one.
12: That's it.
0: Oh, no. I don't have to say any more than that.
13: No, you don't.
0: You've seen the movie, you know the scene. All right. Well, let's take a look at this weather. And, you know, I'm not excited about the return of the smoke, but yeah. All right. We'll get to it next.
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1: From the Brainerd Lakes Weather Center.
12: So the smoke's coming back. How about that? We'll have sunshine and very hot temperatures, but some patchy smoke a bit later this afternoon on into the nighttime. Don't be surprised. I mean, those wildfires are not out in Canada. They're working on them. I hear some percentages upwards 65 or 75% under control. Nonetheless, there's still a lot of smoke in the atmosphere. And with a low pressure system trying to pull a cool front now southeast out of Minnesota, it's going to be able to soak back or move back into our area. Oh, there's some rain around that front I talked about. Ely and way out into the far eastern part of the Arrowhead and over Lake Superior, the UP of Michigan. Nothing is going to refire around here. We have several more dry days in store with very hot temperatures on into midweek. We start to cool it down a bit by later this week, and that may come along with a bit of a rain chance later Thursday night or into the day Friday. Some small chances of rain, a shower, or maybe a thunderstorm could appear. A little rain that will help to cool temperatures just a little, sounding a little more comfortable for the weekend ahead. Daytime highs more likely in the 80s instead of the 90s. That doesn't sound too bad at all. Mostly sunny and hot today. Some smoke could build in by late afternoon. Look for today's high at 92, the north wind at 5 to 15. Smoke and partly cloudy overnight, down to 65, north winds 5 to 10. Sunny tomorrow, still around 90. Winds become south at 5. Sunny and hot Wednesday, 93. The south wind about 5 to 15. There's a major fish feeding period, 10:15 to 11:15. A major this evening, 5:30 till 7:30. And a major late tonight, 10:45 to 11:45. I'm B93.3 meteorologist Stu Mock.
0: Around the area this morning, it is a warm morning to start things off.
13: Very warm, very humid. In Little Falls, it's 76 degrees, 75 in Garrison. In Crosby, Ironton, 77. 75 in Emily, Aiken, 74 in Pine River, 72 in Staples, 73 in Motley. In Wadena, it's 70 degrees, and 75 in Brainerd and Baxter.
0: I don't mind 75 if that's the high for the day.
13: Well, yeah. And also, you wouldn't mind 75 if we didn't have, you know, what's the humidity?
0: 90% humidity.
13: Holy moly.
0: That's great.
13: Yeah. That's what really, I tell you, it's the humidity that'll get you.
0: All right.
12: Okay, then.
0: Well, you know, it's true because 90 degrees in Arizona feels differently.
13: Yeah, because
0: I've been there, too, and you're like, it just kind of.
13: Your sweat can evaporate, but when it's so humid, it's just sticking. It's just sticking to you. Like barbecue sauce.
0: Dang.
12: Oh.
13: Now I want ribs for breakfast.
0: Did you have? There were no leftovers.
13: Oh, no, there weren't.
0: That was like vultures.
13: I kind of think they should actually cook more because I know there were people that were like, oh, I was able to get three.
0: Oh.
13: You know, like.
0: Yeah. Mm. You gotta, if you started on one side, you ended up with more than if you started on the side where we started, of course. So.
13: Oh, really?
0: Yeah.
13: Oh.
0: Yeah, go figure.
13: Huh. Hmm. Okay.
0: All right. Well, I'll tell you.
12: If you went to Liverfest with us on Saturday, you could have had more.
0: Liverfest? Liverfest?
12: Yeah.
0: Oh, God.
13: That doesn't sound great at all. Here's a thought. I think I know how to do it. I got a strategy for next year.
0: Yeah?
13: Bring a tray.
0: Uh-huh.
13: Just load them up.
0: And go.
13: And then you have your tray, and you can go sample them.
0: And you go hide in your corner.
13: Yeah.
0: And, you say, and if anybody comes around, you go.
13: Yes, you hiss at them. Get away from my ribs. Well, we do need to go back to Liverfest. I mean, what was it, Liverfest?
12: That's a get-together of a bunch of friends. Happens every year. We had this big roaster full of liver that one guy makes. Does a wonderful job. And everybody brings stuff to pass, and you just stuff your head.
13: Okay. With, like, liverwurst, that kind of thing?
12: Liver. Fried liver and fried onions liver. And bacon. Oh.
13: Well, I tell myself not to yuck anybody's yum, so I won't.
0: That's a great line. I like it.

0: B93.3, today's best country, and she knows it. Luke Bryan had Aaron Watson before that, and Jason Aldean. It is Monday.
1: It's Monday. And it's 7:40 and 17 seconds.
0: If I can't say it until I believe it, that's right.
1: So you just need to keep repeating it? Hey, we're good. We got this.
0: It's fine.
1: We got this. We're ready to play Headlines or Hogwash if y'all are.
0: All right. 822-B93-3-822-2933. 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If you get it right, you go into a drawing for $200. 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

0: Mr. Hogwash. Gary, what's going on in your world today?
1: Drinking my coffee.
2: Nice. We are too.
0: Yeah. A little issue with our coffee, though.
2: What?
0: We're out.
2: Oh, in the kitchen? I brought mine from home.
0: I had the one I brought from home, finished it, went down the hall to get what we have here.
2: No coffee.
0: No coffee.
2: Oh, bummer. If y'all feel like Bill is off today, this is why.
0: Might be it.
2: He didn't get his third cup of coffee.
0: The pods, you know how the pods for the coffee machine. There's no pods.
2: Oh, but you could make some with the regular coffee pot.
0: Who has time for that? I got a show to do here.
2: Okay.
0: We got a morning show to run.
2: He's a little bit of a princess.
0: Oh, my God. I don't have time for that.
2: All right. Y'all ready? You ready to play Headlines or Hogwash, Gary?
1: Sure.
2: All right.
0: Who wants to start this?
2: I'll start.
0: All right, then.
2: I'll start since I got more pep in my step. Clocks and watches in advertising are almost always set to 8:20.
0: 8:20.
2: Mm-hmm. Okay. Clocks or watches in advertising are almost always set to 8:20.
0: Got it. Catnip is more effective at repelling mosquitoes than DEET.
2: Catnip. Okay.
0: Yeah. Catnip. Worm. Yes. Ha. Da da da da da. All right.
1: So we got 8:20, and we got catnip.
0: Yeah.
2: Yep.
0: It was
1: interesting.
0: 4:20 and catnip. That would have been funny.
2: That would have been funny.
0: For reasons I can't talk about.
2: Of course. What do you think, Gary?
1: Oh, Hogwash headline.
0: Hogwash headline.
2: Okay.
0: All right. Is that your final answer this morning? Hogwash headline. Final answer.
1: Sure.
0: Right.
2: All righty. Good job.
0: Well, then, tell us about the hogwash on the wristwatch.
2: Okay, well, they're almost always set to 10:10, which would be the inverse of
0: 8:20. Right.
2: And here's why. Most watch logos are located directly below the 12 o'clock position, so the hands at 10 and 2 frame it.
0: Uh-huh.
2: Yeah, the positioning of the hands resembles a smile, which creates this subconscious positive emotional response for the consumer.
0: Wow.
1: Oh,
2: yeah, and it offers a clean, symmetrical look.
1: Way too much.
2: I know. Somebody spent a lot of money to research this, you know.
0: Boy, we've overthought this one.
2: So it's this nice, clean, symmetrical look also.
0: That's
2: so
0: amazing.
2: There you go, 10:10.
0: And now I'm going to go looking at advertisements of clocks.
2: You got to find a magazine. I mean, who even buys magazines anymore?
0: I got to find a magazine with a watch ad in it.
2: Yeah.
0: Oh, Lord.
2: Well,
0: from 1972, maybe.
2: Right.
0: All right. Catnip is more effective at repelling mosquitoes than DEET. However, you think about this, if you were to have catnip everywhere, then you'd have to find some way to get rid of all the damn cats.
2: Yeah, you might have an infestation.
0: It's like, oh, there's cats everywhere. No mosquitoes, but I got all these cats. The main substance used in insect repellents is DEET. However, catnip is more effective at repelling mosquitoes. That is a true statement.
2: That's pretty good to know.
0: I guess. I'd be like, all right, Lil, let's grow some catnip. But then you'd end up with all the neighborhood cats in what would resemble a scene from a horrible movie.
2: You know
0: what I'm saying?
2: Yeah, sure.
0: Well, Gary, you got it right. It puts you in for $200 at the end of the month. You good with that?
1: I'm good with that.
0: All right, good.

0: B93.3, today's best country, Luke Combs and Where the Wild Things. Well, the wild barbecue over the weekend was.
1: Well, we had some wildly good ribs at Street Fest.
0: Yeah, we did. So we were given the info from Elbow Foundation. First place went to Working on It. Second place went to Ufta Barbecue.
1: Mm, that
0: sauce
1: was good.
0: Was so good. Third place went to Juicy Barbecue. Uh-huh. And the People's Choice was Working on It, which I never got to try.
1: I didn't get to Working on It either.
0: I didn't even get to theirs because when I got there, theirs was all gone. They didn't make enough. Make more next year.
1: Make more.
0: That's right.
1: Juicy Barbecue was good. So was Ufta. I loved Ufta, actually.
0: All right. Sports time.
2: Good morning. Let's go look at your sports. LeBron watch over as he's officially signed with the Philadelphia 76ers. Contract, a two-year deal worth $8 million. LeBron James said Friday he was pretty sure he played his last game, but after some thought, he believes he can help bring a championship back to the city of Philadelphia. James thanked the city of L.A., where he just spent the last eight seasons playing for the Lakers, winning the NBA title in 2020. Twins topped the Athletics 11-8 to win their series at Target Field. Ryan Jeffers led the way at the dish after going 3-for-5 with three runs batted in. Minnesota has won four of its last five and will host the Kansas City Royals for a three-game set that starts up tomorrow. Team Spoon took down Team Coop 129-122 in the WNBA All-Star Game. Olivia Miles recorded a double-double with 11 points and 12 assists, while Courtney Williams scored 12 points off the bench for Team Spoon. Natasha Howard also chipping in with 8 points for Team Coop. And training camp starts for the Vikings this week. Rookies have already arrived. Veteran players expected to report by tomorrow. Now it's been a look at your sports on B93.3.
0: Garrett Kaderna is with us with the Mills Ford today, and we're talking about Fords, and we're talking about what's going on at Mills. What's going on at Mills today?
3: That's right. We got a whole lot going on at Mills all the time. 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
0: Mm-hmm.
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0: Right.
3: That ends this week by Friday. 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
0: It really is. 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
3: It's awesome. Plus, you get $1,000 down payment assistance from Ford. And the first 90 days, they're going to defer payments. So it's just, you come in, you sign away, give me a little scribble. Truck's yours. Car's yours.
0: I love it.
3: So, yeah.
0: we're talking about, you know, you have a ton on the lot right now, too. So it's it's a great time to get in and find the one you want and make it yours before the end of the week.
3: That's right. Yep.
0: So,
3: plus, you have Mills Lifetime Powertrain Warranty.
0: I was going to say.
3: You can't get that anywhere else.
0: That's right. There you go. And, of course, you guys at Mills Ford are there ready to roll today. You got this week to get in on that 0% financing. What are some other things going on at Mills Ford today?
3: Well, a lot. We were actually coupling the financing with some lease specials on the Broncos Sports right now, especially. So we have the Broncos Sports at $359. Which is just awesome, and we've got some F-150s as low as $400 too.
0: Wow!
3: I mean, this is just, yeah. We're trying to really capitalize on this. It's great for us, you know. When Ford does promotions like this, we try to match them up with big Mills discounts so we can get people a really, really good deal. Everyone wins.
0: That's super, and getting a payment under $400 is so hard to do. That's amazing. So good on you. Well, let's get it done. Today is a good day to get out there and buy a new Ford, and at Mills Ford, that's the place. Go see Garrett. How do we get a hold of you, Garrett?
3: Yeah, we're right off 371 on Delwood Drive, heading north of town. It's a big Mills sign with all the trucks.
0: Yeah.
3: And you can also give me a buzz at 218-829-2893.
0: Awesome. Mills Ford, thank you.
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2: I'm Noelle Lee from the Brainerd Now newsroom. Minnesota voters are not expecting a huge turnout in next month's primary election. A KSTP survey USA poll shows that more people are likely to vote in the November election than the primary. The survey also shows that campaign issues may be shifting slightly. Over 34% of the respondents still say inflation is the most critical issue. That is down from 40% last month. Meanwhile, 16% listed fraud as their most important issue. That topic was not on last month's survey. A woman is accused of moving hundreds of grams of fentanyl with her child in the car. Michaela McKinney was found guilty and charged with conspiracy to distribute fentanyl and possession of a firearm. She faces a minimum of 10 years in prison. A man was arrested after he was seen performing a sexual act at a children's baseball game, this in Hibbing. Hibbing police officers received a report of a man appearing to masturbate during a children's baseball game. Officers identified the suspect, but he denied the allegations. However, a statement and photographic evidence from witnesses backed up the report. He has since been identified as 72-year-old Louis Gave, who has been charged with felony indecent exposure. The charging documents against Gave reveal he has had several previous convictions for indecent exposure dating back to 2000. And yesterday, Vikings training camp got underway at the TCO Performance Center in Eagan. Rookies showed up yesterday, and the veterans expected to show up Tuesday. The Vikes' first preseason game is set for August 15th against the Giants at MetLife Stadium. I'm Noelle Lee from the Brainerd Now Newsroom.
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1: 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It is super humid.
2: And
1: just be aware of that.
2: Yeah, there's a west wind at 9. Not like it's doing us any good. I mean.

0: B93.3, today's best country, Scott and McCreary, damn straight.
1: Yeah. You know, this weekend I spent some time in Pelican Lake.
0: Yeah.
1: At the beach.
0: Oh, the beach.
1: Could have laid there all day.
0: We were just talking to Matt. They were talking about, you know, being at Gull Lake.
1: Yeah.
0: On the beach there at Gull Lake. And you know what? I love going to the beach. I love it.
1: Mm-hmm.
0: I just saw on Facebook, I was checking out some of my friends in the Midwest CMO.
1: Yeah.
0: Shane Martin. People love Shane Martin.
1: Yeah.
0: He does a lot of these pontoon gigs, right, where they pontoon in or they set up a stage on a pontoon. Everybody's, you know, they pontoon in.
1: That sounds fun.
0: And they're all in the water having beverages and watching the music and the band's playing on the pontoon.
1: I love this idea.
0: Yeah, you're like at the beach, you know.
1: You're
0: in the water and there for hours.
1: Yeah.
0: And nobody gets out of the water.
1: Look, we all know we're doing it. Everybody's peeing in the water.
0: It's like I look at the pictures. Look at all these people having fun, and all I go,
1: I mean, how close are they in these pictures? Like, are they pretty crowded together?
0: Yeah.
1: I don't want to be that close. Like, give me some
0: We're talking sandbar, Cross Lake kind of close.
1: Yeah, I don't know about that.
0: That's a little close, right?
1: It's a little close.
0: Uh-huh. So are you someone who could spend all day swimming or lounging in the pool?
1: Yes.
0: That was the question, and the answer is yes.
1: The answer is yes.
0: All right, so you're usually down for an hour or two, right? And then it's time to get out?
1: No.
0: No?
1: No.
0: A poll on social media asked, what's your cue to get out of the pool? What's your cue to get out of the pool, Lucy?
1: I don't have a cue.
0: Uh-huh.
1: I mean, I guess when it starts to get too dark, we got to feed kids, something like that. Get hungry, probably. But, I mean, otherwise, why would you get out? Unless you have to go do something. If you have no other commitments, why would you? In weather like we've got right now, why would you?
0: A poll on social media asked, what's your cue to get out of the pool? Almost 1,000 people they weighed in on it. And the most popular response is when you get bored, 62% said, I'm bored now, I'm getting out.
1: No, you don't get bored.
0: You get tired. All right, well, that's probably a good idea to get out if you're tired.
1: Yeah, if you're tired, you shouldn't be in the
0: getting
1: water.
0: Hungry. I'm hungry, I need to get out of the pool. That was 9%.
1: Uh-huh.
0: When your fingers get too wrinkly.
1: No, mine get wrinkly pretty easy.
0: Yeah.
1: That doesn't bother me.
0: It's not going to. Other. 7%.
1: Whatever that other is.
0: Other.
1: Well, there's an omission here, a glaring omission.
0: A glaring omission.
1: Nobody said when I have to pee.
0: Nobody said that. No one. Not one respondent said that. And again, I bring you the one thing about the beach that makes me go, ew! It's human stew. It's people's soup. You guys.
1: Whatever. The fish are peeing in it.
0: No, we're not
1: talking about a pool.
0: No, don't pee in the pool.
1: We're talking about a gigantic lake.
0: Okay.
1: And there's enough room to spread out in the swimming area. Whatever. But not a pool. You get up and you use the brush.
0: All right,
1: in the pool,
0: then.
1: For sure.
0: Okay. Well, thanks. I'm just going to ruin that for everybody, aren't I?
1: Yeah.
0: All right.
1: Thanks,
0: fine.
1: Buddy.
0: You know it. Long look at our weather, which includes hot conditions today. Next.
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13: So the smoke's coming back. How about that? We'll have sunshine and very hot temperatures, but some patchy smoke a bit later this afternoon on into the nighttime. Don't be surprised. I mean, those wildfires are not out in Canada. They're working on them. I hear some percentages upwards 65 or 75% under control. Nonetheless, there's still a lot of smoke in the atmosphere. And with a low pressure system trying to pull a cool front now southeast out of Minnesota, it's going to be able to soak back or move back into our area. Oh, there's some rain around that front I talked about. Ely and way out into the far eastern part of the Arrowhead and over Lake Superior, the UP of Michigan. Nothing is going to refire around here. We have several more dry days in store with very hot temperatures on into midweek. We start to cool it down a bit by later this week, and that may come along with a bit of a rain chance later Thursday night or into the day Friday. Some small chances of rain, a shower, or maybe a thunderstorm could appear. A little rain that will help to cool temperatures just a little, sounding a little more comfortable for the weekend ahead. Daytime highs more likely in the 80s instead of the 90s. That doesn't sound too bad at all. Mostly sunny and hot today. Some smoke could build in by late afternoon. Look for today's high at 92, the north wind at 5 to 15. Smoke and partly cloudy overnight, down to 65, north winds 5 to 10. Sunny tomorrow, still around 90. Winds become south at 5. Sunny and hot Wednesday, 93. The south wind about 5 to 15. There's a major fish feeding period, 10:15 to 11:15. A major this evening, 5:30 till 7:30. And a major late tonight, 10:45 to 11:45. I'm B93.3 meteorologist Stu Muck.
0: It's a warm start to things today.
1: Warm and muggy, yeah. Unfortunately. I have to change my location because I was looking at the Duluth weather because I'm going there later this week.
0: Oh, sure.
1: By the way,
0: Friday?
1: Yeah.
0: We're both gone.
1: We're both gone on Friday?
0: Uh-huh.
1: Well, that's what's going
0: on. I know.
1: What are we going
0: to do? Oh, we'll work on that.
1: Okay. Well, it's 77 degrees right now here in Brainerd. In Duluth, in case you were wondering, it's only 59 degrees.
0: By the lake.
1: By the lake.
0: Yeah, that's why they called it the cooler by the lake.
1: Oh.
0: Yeah, it's like somebody left the cooler by the lake open. All right, so back in the old days when I worked in Duluth, we used to give three temperatures. There's three temperatures. Okay. There's waterfront, there's the airport, and then there's Superior.
1: Okay.
0: And it's like there could be a 10 to 15 degree difference between by the water and airport. So down by the harbor, it could be 59.
1: Uh-huh.
0: It could be like 70 up at the...
1: Wow.
0: Yeah, so 75. probably at the airport.
1: I'm a little jelly.
0: Yeah, so that's why when you go to Duluth and they give like two or three temperatures, now you know why. Yeah.

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1: I was wondering where you were going with that. That is absolutely true. We're very portable, not only on the radio. We travel along with you in the car.
0: Yeah.
1: We can hide out with you at work when you're trying to look like you're busy. 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
0: Yeah, you can listen to us on your phone, on your laptop. 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
1: And I can clearly see, thanks to Associates in iCare, that this is a great way for you to take us with you everywhere you go.
0: Sure.
1: For sure. Streaming the Big B93.3. Well, Lucy, here on the brighter side this morning, we're going to start out with a story that I just want to say we haven't forgotten about him.
0: No, it's Punch the Monkey. He turned one yesterday.
1: Yeah.
0: He got a lot of cards with birthday wishes. And the zoo says he's growing well, in good health, and is now playing with others. So for better or worse, he's less attached to his plush orangutan toy from IKEA.
1: Right. But,
0: yeah, so a zoo official says he's turning less and less toward the doll. He's communicating with other animals, playing with other baby monkeys. He's building his position as a member of the group.
1: Very good.
0: That is good news.
1: Yep. You know, there's no word on that girlfriend. I mean, not to sound like your grandmother or anything.
0: You totally sound grandma. He's 1 year old. I know. Give him a break.
1: In monkey years, though. Come on. A 101-year-old woman named Eloise Marinado.
0: You sound very sure of that.
1: Not at all.
0: I was going to say Marinado.
1: That works.
0: Okay.
1: Anyway, she recently opened up about the secret to a long life.
0: These are great.
1: I love this. She advises, stay away from politics, have a stable home, and stay active with people. Have a spoonful of Nestle malt extract every single day and keep your license. Like, wow. And there's more.
0: Eloise, I love you.
1: She adds, put down those bloody phones and talk to each other, and for goodness sakes, grow a plant.
0: I love this advice. Just like, maybe don't keep your license.
1: Maybe there's
0: times to say enough is enough.
1: Enough for that one.
0: I love the spoonful of Nestle malt extract.
1: What in the world?
0: What is that?
1: Okay. I got my spoonful of Nestle extract here. I'm going for 101. All right.
0: Grow a plant.
1: How about this last story?
0: Oh, I love a dog story.
1: Mm-hmm.
0: A small dog missing since the 4th of July was rescued after witnesses spotted it swimming alone in the San Francisco Bay.
1: You know, there's sharks.
0: I saw this
1: video.
0: They're sharks and it's very cold.
1: Yes, there's that.
0: Yeah, this dog, whose name's Prieta, reportedly bolted after being scared by fireworks display on the 4th of July.
1: Of course.
0: Prieta also endured an aerial assault by an organized gang of seagulls.
1: Oh.
0: Yeah, which sounds wild.
1: Mine?
0: It's a cute little scruffy black dog, and she was so cold when they pulled her out. But, man, I'm glad they found her.
1: That's some good news. There you go. Yeah. That's the brighter side today.
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14: Mostly sunny skies and a hot day. Look for a little smoke by later afternoon. About 92, the north wind at 5 to 15. Some smoke, partly cloudy overnight, down to 65 with the north wind 5 to 10. Sunny and hot tomorrow, about 90. Winds become south at 5. Sunny and hot Wednesday, 93. I'm B93.3 meteorologist Stu.

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1: Yeah, we've got something cool going on.
0: Oh, yeah.
1: Coming through Minnesota. Let's talk about it.
0: Well, you know, our buddy B-Dub, who does the evening show here on B93.3, he does 7 to midnight and is in the middle of a, he just got started.
1: Okay.
0: from Portland, Oregon to Missoula, Montana, over 500 miles in one day on his motorcycle.
1: Wow.
0: And now he's going from Missoula to Dickinson, which is another big chunk of mileage.
1: I can't imagine being on a motorcycle that long. Your body is really working in ways that it's not when you're driving a car,
0: he's
1: right?
0: He's going to be sunburned pretty bad, too. Windburn and the sunburn. Anyway, so here's the key.
1: Oof. Yeah.
0: Day three, which will be Tuesday, tomorrow, mm-hmm. he's going to be going from Dickinson, North Dakota to Duluth, Minnesota. Mm-hmm. Now, if you know your map, you know it's going to go right through the central part of Minnesota, which means he may be going through here, mm-hmm. or if he takes the north route, it would take him through Walker.
1: Okay.
0: So either he stays on 10, goes over 210 this way, mm-hmm. or he's going to go over 200 through Walker, Reamer, mm-hmm. and then over to Duluth that way. So we're going to find out tomorrow. He's going to let us know which direction he's decided
1: cool.
0: to go.
1: Right.
0: So all of this, by the way, mm-hmm. he's raising money, of course,
1: yeah,
0: for a great cause. It's called Fisher House.
1: Mm-hmm.
0: And what Fisher House is you know what the Ronald McDonald House does
1: sure.
0: for children, right?
1: Yes.
0: Fisher House is the same kind of idea, but it's for families of veterans that are in VA care.
1: Oh, this is great.
0: Yeah.
1: This is a great thing.
0: Yeah.
1: So people can support his cause.
0: Absolutely.
1: And we're going to find out about that tomorrow, how they can do that.
0: And in fact, we're going to post on our socials some links to what he's doing. And so you can give through his links on our Facebook page.
1: Wonderful.
0: As well. But, he's going to be rolling through the middle part of Minnesota. So hopefully we'll get to ride along with him for a little bit tomorrow.
1: Awesome.
0: So probably later in the day, that's the idea. So I'm looking forward to seeing B-Dub as he takes his motorcycle run to raise money for Fisher House right on through mid-Minnesota.
1: That's fantastic.
0: Good stuff. All righty. Let's check out some other things that are happening in the socials. Well, Lucy, it appears that the socials have not disappointed over the weekend.
1: No, we got some good ones. I mean, good information you need to know like
0: yeah.
1: this. It's National Chicken Finger Day.
0: Chickens don't actually have fingers, do they?
1: No, but if they did, they'd spend all day giving the middle one to Colonel Sanders.
0: Thanks. It's National New Jersey Day. Yes.
1: Oh.
0: We're reminding you so that you don't forget about it.
1: I see what you did there.
0: Right.
1: 105 million Americans are currently not working.
0: Wow.
1: There's even a name for them.
0: What's that?
1: Influencers. But weren't disc jockeys the original influencers?
0: And are you?
1: Without the brand, extra brand endorsements?
0: I believe they call that payola. We all got in trouble for it. Anyway.
1: Oh, no.
0: An expedition to find Amelia Earhart's plane will begin this October. Earhart, famous for being the only woman who refused to stop and ask for directions.
1: I don't want to laugh.
0: You did.
1: But I did. A kitten in England was born with two noses and two mouths.
0: What?
1: It's the biggest shock in the animal kingdom since, you know, that one time a cat was born with empathy. That one. Yeah.
0: It's the only one. Comic-Con screened mm-hmm. the backstory of Robert Downey Jr.'s Dr. Doom character. It was a shot of a Brinks truck pulling up and a shot of him going, yeah, I'm in.
1: Cash grab. Johnny Depp showed up to Comic-Con as Ebenezer Scrooge.
0: Huh.
1: Had nothing to do with the movie they're shooting. He just loves wearing wigs and makeup. He looks good doing it. What a weirdo, though.
0: Speaking of weirdos, Larry the Cable Guy was hospitalized for appendicitis. The nurses made sure to get him a hospital gown with no sleeves.
1: Oh, sure. Was it flannel? Is this why his new catchphrase is, get her catheterized?
0: That's right.
1: Well, Ryan Gosling will star in Ghost Rider to prepare for his role as a guy who is so freaking hot that he's on fire, he did absolutely nothing.
0: Tell me, is this the same as that old Nick Cage movie?
1: Yes, it seems to be a remake of that movie, which is actually the biggest joke of all.
0: So cringe.
1: Yeah.
0: All right, Spotify wants to be the new MTV. What, so they're going to stop playing music?
1: I hope not. David Lee Roth canceled the rest of his tour. If this affects your summer plans, you're David Lee Roth.
0: Clearly.
1: Nobody else cares.
0: And wrestler Triple H turns 57 today. That's right. Triple H is 57. He's going to celebrate with his brother Preparation. Thank you. That's the socials.
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12: Mostly sunny skies and a hot day. Look for a little smoke by later afternoon. About 92, the north wind at 5 to 15. Some smoke, partly cloudy overnight, down to 65 with the north wind 5 to 10. Sunny and hot tomorrow, about 90. Winds become south at 5. Sunny and hot Wednesday, 93. I'm B93.3 meteorologist Stu Mock.

0: 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Luke comes back in the saddle on a Monday morning, but don't worry.
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1: Yes.
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1: Dierks Bentley before that. Mm-hmm. Going to see him at Lakes Jam next year, of course. We're already planning
0: planning for next year. Look at us. All ahead of the game and all that here.
1: Yeah.
0: 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More tickets, more winning. We'll tell you another one coming up.

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1: Hey, this weekend, something fun is happening at the Green Lantern.
0: Oh, boy.
1: It's American Outlaw Fest.
0: American Outlaw Fest weekend has 2 days of great music. It's going to be at the Green Lantern, the outdoor space, with camping and, of course, great music.
1: Yeah. Do you think they're going to have the daiquiris again?
0: Oh, yeah.
1: Get yourself a daiquiri.
0: Yes, yes. Perfect for that.
1: So do we have some tickets to give away?
0: We do. In fact, I'm going to be putting those onto our B93.3 app.
1: Okay.
0: And we're going to be pushing some app fun here. So you can get on the app and you'll be able to win those tickets here in the next couple days.
1: Okay, cool.
0: So super simple to do. Go on, tell us you want to win the tickets. Uh-huh. And then on, since it's Friday already this week, Thursday, we're going to give those away.
1: All right, I like it.
0: On the morning show right here.
1: Yeah.
0: So good luck.
1: Sounds good.
0: And that's coming up this, gosh, I tell you, we're just flying along the summertime here. And speaking of the Outlaw Fest.
1: Yeah.
0: American Outlaw Fest, one of the acts is a these guys are Midwest country music stars. We've seen them at Livin' Fest. We've seen them a bunch of different times.
1: Lots of energy on stage.
0: Lots of energy.
1: If you like where country and rock crosses over,
0: big time.
1: You're going to love Derek Jones and the 50 South.
0: There is the last of the dying breed.

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1: Sign up to win American Outlaw Fest tickets. It's happening this weekend at the Green Lantern.
0: We have a few tickets left to go, so, you know, we're taking care
1: go
0: of you.
1: Go for it.
0: Yeah, for sure. Looking forward to a lot of fun this coming weekend. Here is Kenny Chesney. Survey says it's beer in Mexico.
1: Yeah, delicious.
0: And beer in Mexican. B93.3.

0: a beer in Mexico. But not just any beer. It has to be a Mexican beer, right?
1: Sure, yeah.
0: B93.3, that is Kenny Chesney music right there. Okay, I know a few of them.
1: All right.
0: My favorite one is Pacifico.
1: Yeah,
0: that's my favorite one.
1: What else do you got in there?
0: There's obviously
1: Corona
0: Modelo. Light, all the different. Oh, Modelo, yeah.
1: Yeah, Dos Equis.
0: Dos Equis.
1: Tecate.
0: I don't know that.
1: Sol.
0: That's another one I didn't know.
1: Some good Mexican beers. Okay, all right.
0: You clearly have you, are you a Mexican beer connoisseur?
1: No, I used to be married to a Mexican American man. So he was the Mexican beer connoisseur.
0: And there you go. Well, you know, there's a couple of knockoffs, what I would call a knockoff, really, that's that you see down in the Caribbean more than Mexico.
1: What is it?
0: Landshark.
1: Oh, it's like a. It's not actually Mexican. I have seen Landshark.
0: Yeah, it's actually. It's the beer that Jimmy Buffett started.
1: Oh,
0: right.
1: Okay.
0: Yeah. So that was his brand, and when we were down in Belize, it's everywhere. So I was looking for I was going to buy some Mexican beer, but they had Landshark. So I was like, yeah, good enough.
1: Okay.
0: Yeah. So it's
1: Jimmy Buffett. It's white guy Mexican beer.
0: That's right.
1: Got it.
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10: Sunny skies and a hot day. Look for a little smoke by later afternoon. About 92, the north wind at 5 to 15. Some smoke, partly cloudy overnight, down to 65 with the north wind 5 to 10. Sunny and hot tomorrow, about 90. Winds become south at 5. Sunny and hot Wednesday, 93. I'm B93.3 meteorologist Stu Mock.

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And right now, music from Hardy, Eric Church, Morgan Wallen, and Tim McGraw. 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

0: B93.3, today's best country. Jason Aldean and Miranda Lambert in Drowns the Whiskey. I'm Tess Taylor, and if you were out and about this past weekend doing some maybe shopping, you might have noticed that the store's already preparing for back to school. And we are too here at B93.3, along with our friends at the Lakes Area United Way. 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So partnering with Essentia Health, St. Joseph's Hospital, and also the Garage Door Store. 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And again, we'll make sure along with the United Way that they get to the kids who need them coming up here in the fall. 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But school is not that far away. 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

0: B93.3, today's best country. Josh Ross, hate how you look. You know what I don't like the look of right now? My lawn. Yeah, shredded wheat is about the consistency and look of it. Yeah, I even put the sprinkler out. I don't think I put my sprinkler out in like 2-3 years, and it showed, let me tell you. But yeah, I put it out overnight one of the nights, in the next morning it was like, oh, there was a little green to it. It was very nice. That was Friday night and into Saturday. And Saturday it looked really nice for a little bit. And then Sunday it was like, yeah, it didn't do a thing. So I don't know. Sure could use some rain, but it doesn't look like rain is any part of our forecast for the foreseeable future, at least any significant rain. So take it easy out there. It is dry, very dry. More music in a moment. B93.3.
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5: 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Something
0: 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On a

Love her voice. I really do. Today's Best Country, B93.3. Stella Lefty, by the way, she's on her way to WeFest in a couple of weeks. Well, what? This coming week? Oh, my gosh. Wow. Yeah, WeFest. Stella Lefty, anyway. That is Boston. Here's that brown band, Free, on your Monday. Yes, B93.3, today's Best Country.

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13: Mostly sunny skies and a hot day. Look for a little smoke by later afternoon. About 92, the north wind at 5 to 15. Some smoke, partly cloudy overnight, down to 65 with the north wind 5 to 10. Sunny and hot tomorrow, about 90. Winds become south at 5. Sunny and hot Wednesday, 93. I'm B93.3 meteorologist Stu Mock.

B93.3, today's best country. Thomas Rhett music. Also heard from Carly Pearce, Chris Stapleton, on the way Chris Jansen and Taylor Swift. Right now together, Ella Langley and Morgan Wallen. I Can't Love You Anymore, B93.3.

B93.3, today's best country. That one's called Homesick from Kane Brown. You guys remember Punch, the baby monkey who carried around the little plush monkey as a friend? Got an update for you on him in just a moment. B93.3.

0: 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Old Dominion, that is Memory Lane. Well, let's take a little walk down Memory Lane for just a moment. Yes, Punch, remember the baby monkey who went viral for carrying that emotional support plushie around? Well, yeah, he is celebrating his first birthday. And officials at the Ichikawa Zoo near Tokyo say that the tiny monkey received around 2,500 birthday cards from well-wishers around the world as of Sunday. Yeah, they told the Japan Times that Punch is growing well, in good health, and is now playing with others. Mm-hmm. Zoo officials say Punch, who again went viral on social media earlier this year for carrying around a little orangutan plush toy for comfort, is now relying on the doll less and is really communicating with other animals. They also noted that the former outcast monkey has made friends with other baby monkeys and appears to be gradually building a spot as a real member of the group. So that's good. Poor little thing. You remember Punch the monkey? I know. See, he was so cute. Still is pretty cute. So we've gone from Punch the monkey and now all eyes are on what? Jimothy the raccoon? Yeah. Well, we'll keep our eye on that guy, too, because he's kind of cute and, you know, the world's kind of protective of that little guy, too. So anyway, all these little animals, they grab us at the heartstrings and keep on tugging. Anyway, we got more music for you coming up in just a moment right here on B93.3.
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That's Tim McGraw with Shotgun Rider. Dustin Lynch before that with Easy to Love. Huge hit for this guy, Jason Aldean. 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

0: 93.3, today's best country. Jason Aldean, Don't Tell on Me. Well, Morgan Wallen's latest single, Don't We, continuing to climb the Billboard charts, but remains just shy of two real significant milestones. The song has reached a new peak of number 11 on the All Format Radio Songs chart and is holding at number 2 on the Country Airplay chart because Jason Aldean's Don't Tell on Me, that song, holds the spot ahead of Wallen on both charts. So that song right there that we just heard is kinda preventing Morgan Wallen from reaching the Radio Songs top 10 and other country airplay number 1. So yeah, Don't We from Wallen has also climbed to a new peak of number 16 on the Billboard Hot 100. So that's good for Morgan and good for Jason. But Morgan's probably like, come on, Jason, fall off a bit. Come on. Come on. But you got two great artists, two great songs. We'll see how the next few weeks rolls along. Good luck to both of them. Riley Green coming up in a moment on B93.3.
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15: From the Brainerd Now newsroom, I'm Noelle Lee. Parts of the Boundary Waters Canoe Area Wilderness reopened today for the first time in nearly 2 weeks of closure. U.S. forest officials say that if there's no significant wildfire activity in the coming days, some entry points to the forest could reopen for overnight use on Thursday. Businesses that rely on summer tourism welcomed the news. Ely City Council member Emily Reese said everyone from the canoe outfitters to local restaurants are feeling the impact of canceled trips to the Boundary Waters. Forest Service officials are managing three large fires within the Boundary Waters. As of right now, the Little Knife Fire, the Bear Trap, and the Thumb Fire continue to burn. There are several other fires within the Superior National Forest, ranging in size from 15 acres to 12,000 acres. Data center proposals are reshaping local politics across greater Minnesota. Nearly a dozen city councils and county boards have voted on moratoriums as residents raise concern about water use, energy demands, and limited public disclosure. The Minnesota Star Tribune reports that supporters cite potential jobs and economic growth, while opponents are organizing across party lines ahead of local elections. Sunday saw the hottest day of the year throughout much of Minnesota, with a high temp reading of 99 degrees at the Minneapolis airport. Humidity pushed the heat index into triple digits many places, triggering an extreme heat warning for nearly the entire state. The 90-degree temperatures could continue through Wednesday. From the Brainerd Now newsroom, I'm Noelle Lee.
5: meteorologist Rodney Price. Mostly sunny to partly cloudy, a little hazy into the afternoon with north winds on the breezy side. Highs in the lower 90s. Tonight, partly cloudy and mid-60s. On Tuesday, a little patchy wildfire smoke aloft. Sunshine, quite warm once again, with high temperatures up around 90. Don't wait to love your bathroom again. 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Right now, it's 85.
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Carry on.

0: B93.3, today's best country. Luke Bryan and one margarita. Well, the jackpot for the Mega Millions and Powerball lotteries, they do continue to grow. Oh my goodness, nearly $1.5 billion will be up for grabs this week. This past Saturday's Powerball drawing failed to produce a big winner, so an estimated $633 million is on the line tonight. Meanwhile, tomorrow's Mega Millions jackpot jumped to $800 million since no tickets matched all six in Friday's drawing the other day. So, yeah, there's a lot of money sitting there on the line. And, you know, I will say this, but why wouldn't they just, like, make a whole bunch of prizes instead of, like, the billions? Why don't they give out $2 million here and $2 million there and $2 million, like, spread the love a little bit. Spread it. You know? I've said this before, and I'll continue to say it. Money is like manure. It's no good unless you spread it around, friends. That's right. Heard that from my old farmer friends. I don't have any old farmer friends. I've just heard it. I don't know. Anyway, in a real nice world, it would be good for us all to share it. But what are we going to do? We're going to sit here and continue to work our poor man's job in radio. Okay. John Party music coming up next. B93.3. 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

93.3, today's best country. It's better than I used to be. Music from Tim McGraw, John Party before that, too, with Boots Off. Rolling along, Morgan Wallen's huge hit. 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

0: B93.3, today's best country, don't we? From Morgan Wallen. Heading toward 92 degrees here today, 90 tomorrow, 93 Wednesday. Whew, if you like the heat, this is your week. So was last week, the week before. It's been a nice warm stretch. Doesn't look like any chance of rain until maybe Thursday night. We certainly could use it. But in the meantime, watch it out there. It is dry. Okay. More music coming up. Russell Dickerson coming up. B93.3.
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Elena and Chase Matthew. 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George Strait, this one from 1999. Different song, though. 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
14: Meteorologist Rodney Price, mostly sunny to partly cloudy, a little hazy into the afternoon with north winds on the breezy side, highs in the lower 90s. Tonight, partly cloudy and mid-60s. On Tuesday, a little patchy wildfire smoke aloft. Sunshine, quite warm once again, with high temperatures up around 90. 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Right now, it's 88.

B93.3, today's best country. Welcome to the 1 o'clock hour. My name is Tess Taylor, heating things up here on your Monday. Corey Kent, Cole Wetzel now, and Rocky Mountain Low, B93.3, today's best country.

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1: Don't have to leave this town to see the world, 'cause it's something that I gotta do. I don't

B93.3, today's best country. Can you believe training camp starts for the Minnesota Vikings this week? Rookies already arrived at TCO Performance Center in Eagan. Veteran players expected to report by tomorrow. First public practice this coming Saturday. Woohoo! You can smell it. Football season.

0: 93.3, today's best country, Brett Young and Mercy. I'm Tess Taylor. Apparently, the U.S. Forest Service considering partially reopening the boundary waters for overnight trips. That's huge. The proposal would restore overnight access at 37 of the 103 permit entry points. Coming up here on Thursday, possibly. The entire wilderness, of course, has been closed since July 14th as firefighters have been battling several huge fires, including three inside the BWCA. Select Cook County entry points are open for day use right now, but that overnight permits, those remain canceled through at least Wednesday. The Minnesota Star Tribune has reported that final decision on the overnight access is expected sometime today, and I haven't heard if they've made the announcement. Maybe they haven't. I just missed it, but I will look and see. But they're expected today after officials review the weekend's fire activity. So they may have. I'll look and see if they've announced it, but we'll see. Maybe they'll open some of the overnights. So some of you who had reservations up there, I know some of you got pushed out and canceled, and we'll see. Maybe some of you can still restore it, but those wouldn't start until Thursday if they do. So anyway, that would be marvelous if they could get that reopened. It's our God's country up there, man. Anywho, it's amazing. Mother Nature wreaking havoc up there on that on those fires. But my goodness, we'll just pray that the crews that are trying to do their best to put out some of those and keep people and structures safe will remain safe themselves. But if they can get some open, that would be wonderful. Anyway, we've got more music coming up, a little tune called Phone Keys Wallet. Yeah, that's next, B93.3.
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That's George Burrish and Luke Bryan on today's Best Country, B93.3. And with that, I am hitting the bricks. I'm Tess Taylor, and I'll be back again with you tomorrow, starting at 10. Enjoy the rest of this day. Stay cool. Be careful. And, of course, please, to each other, be kind.

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11: Meteorologist Rodney Price, mostly sunny to partly cloudy, a little hazy into the afternoon with north winds on the breezy side, highs in the lower 90s. Tonight, partly cloudy and mid-60s. On Tuesday, a little patchy wildfire smoke aloft. Sunshine, quite warm once again, with high temperatures up around 90. Don't wait to love your bathroom again. 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Currently 89 degrees.

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Today's best country, B93.3. Good afternoon. It's Monday afternoon, the 27th day of July. I'm Tim Mitchell sitting for Eric Grant today. Eric is back tomorrow. Indeed, he will be. I'm here until 7 tonight. This is Josh Ross.

That's Luke Bryan down to one. B93.3, Scotty McCreary and Bottle Rockets. Today's big deal of the day. Hey, that comes your way from Manhattan's. 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So once again, Macross Barton Education comes in handy. Half of 20 is 10. 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Hello, everybody. I hope you're having a great day so far. Here's some Kane Brown and Woman.

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When the sun goes down, B93.3. That is from Kenny Chesney and Uncle Cracker, Dan and Shay, and Say So. B93.3. Hope you're having a great day, everybody. How about some Ellen Langley and Morgan Wallen coming straight at you? So I can't love you anymore. Today's best country, B93.3.

That's MacArthur on B93.3 from Hardy, Eric Church, Morgan Wallen, Tim McGraw. Let's keep them going, huh? Luke Combs with a hurricane.

somehow, some way. We was falling fast, we was jumping in. Blue jean halo hanging off a limb. Two American kids, just like them. Every time they play, and it blew us away.

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15: Rodney Price, mostly sunny to partly cloudy, a little hazy into the afternoon with north winds on the breezy side, highs in the lower 90s. Tonight, partly cloudy and mid-60s. On Tuesday, a little patchy wildfire smoke aloft. Sunshine, quite warm once again, with high temperatures up around 90. Don't wait to love your bathroom again. 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Right now, it's 88.

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B93.3, Our Kind Love. And it's a damn good day to leave. 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

from Morgan Wallen on B93.3. That is Up Down. Before that, Shaboozy, a little bit of good news. How about Stella Lefty coming at you with Boston?

0: Zach Brown Band, there they go. That is Same Boat. 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I've got Russell Dickerson, Keith Urban, Bailey Zimmerman all coming up right here on B93.3.
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I knew it. 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
9: Rodney Price, mostly sunny to partly cloudy, a little hazy into the afternoon with north winds on the breezy side, highs in the lower 90s. Tonight, partly cloudy and mid-60s. On Tuesday, a little patchy wildfire smoke aloft. Sunshine, quite warm once again, with high temperatures up around 90. 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

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B93.3, today's best country. 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We're into 4 o'clock. I'm Tim Mitchell, keeping you company till 7. Here's Morgan Wallen.

I've got that heartache medication from John Party, Jelly Roll, A Heart of Stone before that. Once again, I want to remind you today's B-Bay Bargain of the Day is from Manhattan's. 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She's country. And

0: That's Kane and Caitlin Brown. Today's best country, that's called Thank God.
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and God gave me you. 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Riley Green as well in there, and Think As You Drunk. 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

Kenny Chesney, B93.3, today's best country. That is, of course, Carry On. We heard from Jason Aldean wondering, how far does a goodbye go before it never comes back? How about a beer? Well, I've got the beer money anyway. This is Kip Moore, today's best country with beer money.

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17: From the Brainerd Now newsroom, I'm Noelle Lee. Minnesota Governor Tim Walz said he's considering calling a special session next month, focusing on wildfires that have devastated over 73,000 acres of forest, this across the U.S. and Canada, as well as community recovery. Walz and other officials provided an update this morning in Ely, saying that there has been significant progress in the last few days in the fight against the wildfires. On the average, 53% of the fires have been contained since a lightning storm swept through the Northland in early July. The potential session could last around a day, and the sole focus would be on the wildfires and the economic recovery. Part of the Boundary Waters Canoe Area Wilderness opened today after nearly 2 weeks of closure. U.S. Forest Service officials say if there's no significant wildfire activity in the coming days, some entry points to the forest could reopen for overnight use on Thursday. Businesses that rely on summer tourists welcomed the news. Forest Service officials are managing three large fires within the Boundary Waters, the Little Knife Fire, the Bear Trap Fire, and the Thumb Fire. There are also several other fires within the Superior National Forest. The Minnesota Department of Natural Resources is suing the man who started a wildfire that burned more than 12,000 acres and destroyed nearly 200 buildings in St. Louis County a year ago. Parker Wilson of Duluth pleaded guilty in November to a misdemeanor count of failure to extinguish a fire on his property. He was ordered to pay a $190 fine. Now the DNR is seeking $4.3 million in damages from Wilson to recoup costs from the state's month-long effort to contain and extinguish the Camp House fire. Minnesota law requires anyone who starts a campfire to take every reasonable precaution to prevent it from spreading, to stay with the fire at all times, and to completely extinguish it before leaving the site. From the Brainerd Now Newsroom, I'm Noelle Lee.
1: Meteorologist Mace Michaels. Partly cloudy tonight, patchy smoke, lows in the mid-60s, warm and muggy. Hazy sunshine, hot and humid tomorrow, a high not too far from 90. A mix of sun and clouds, a slight chance of showers and storms for Wednesday. Hot again, highs low 90s. Some storms possible Thursday and Friday. Lakes, great food, and friendly faces. It's all in Worthington, Minnesota, and it's worth a look. It's 88 right now.
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That's Jelly Roll along with Lainey Wilson and Save Me. Into 5 o'clock already on a Monday afternoon. I'm Tim Mitchell in for Eric Grant. We're doing a six-pack. Let's keep them rolling with Tim McGraw in my next 30 years.

and be by you. Today's best country, B93.3, halfway through a six-pack. We got three more to go. Cross Barrett and Matt's is half of the six-pack is three. We start the second half of the six-pack with Post Malone and Morgan Wallen. You know, I had some help.

I believe most people are good. I agree with Luke Bryan on that one. B93.3. Today's Best Country. Here's some Lauren Elena and Chase Matthew on your Monday. And All My Exes. Today's Best Country, B93.3.

0: That's All My Exes, B93.3 from Lauren Elena. It features Chase Matthew.
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Keith Urban featuring Eric Church. Raise him up on B93.3 from Josh Ross. Before that, Hate How You Look. Indeed. 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
11: I'm meteorologist Mace Michaels. Partly cloudy tonight, patchy smoke, lows in the mid-60s, warm and muggy. Hazy sunshine, hot and humid tomorrow, a high not too far from 90. A mix of sun and clouds, a slight chance of showers and storms for Wednesday. Hot again, highs low 90s. Some storms possible Thursday and Friday. Lakes, great food, and friendly faces. It's all in Worthington, Minnesota, and it's worth a look. Right now, we're at 86.

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She hits her knees and bows her head.

There goes Dylan Scott, B93.3. Into 6 o'clock, Tim Mitchell in for Eric Grant. Eric's back tomorrow. Ella Langley and Morgan Wallen coming your way. I can't love you anymore. Today's best country is B93.3.

Luke Combs, Where the Wild Things Are, B93.3. Crazy days are coming up. I think just mentioned that a moment or two ago, but it's the 29th, 30th, and 31st. It's like the big deal of the day on steroids. You'll be able to score deals up to 80% off, and that's Crazy Days, June 29, 30, and 31 on shopbebay.com or our webpage, country.com, with the link from BeBay there. You can check that out. Boy, saving you money. Who doesn't want to save a little cash, huh? George Burge, Luke Bryan here. I threw

0: That is Thomas Rhett, today's best country, B93.3, and Life Changes. Don't forget, we've got the Wheel of Cheese Wednesday coming up, and that is with Lucy and Bill Satre. They've got the Wheel of Cheese every Wednesday morning on B93.3. Wild Bill, Lucy, they have the Wheel of Cheese Wednesday, thanks to Maury Seafood Market. 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That's the website. And you could be the next big cheese to win here at B93.3. Wednesday mornings, the Wheel of Cheese with Lucy and Bill Satre right here. Wheel of Cheese, thanks to Maury's Seafood Market, where the cheese is as fresh as the catch.
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5: When storm clouds threaten, head to SevereStudios.com, the premier storm chase and weather platform. 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Get the latest severe weather information from Severe Studios. 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

That's Billy Currington, B93.3, and People Are Crazy with Graylin James before that. It's called Water at a Wedding. Today's Best Country, B93.3. I'm Tim Mitchell, here again until 7 tonight. Glad to have you along for the ride, everybody. Jason Aldean, and Don't Tell on Me, today's Best Country.

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Kane Brown with a woman, B93.3. Zach Top in there as well. Sounds like the radio. Well, that wraps it up for me, Tim Mitzel. Good Lord willing. Once again, I'll be back next Saturday and Sunday, both days at noon. Until then, keep those pets cool, comfortable. You take care all this week, all right? We'll see you next time. Be careful out there. See ya.

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24: Meteorologist Mace Michaels. Partly cloudy tonight, patchy smoke, lows in the mid-60s, warm and muggy. Hazy sunshine, hot and humid tomorrow, a high not too far from 90. A mix of sun and clouds, a slight chance of showers and storms for Wednesday. Hot again, highs low 90s. Some storms possible Thursday and Friday. Lakes, great food, and friendly faces. It's all in Worthington, Minnesota, and it's worth a look. Right now we're at 86.